Want to get in touch with... I said, want to get in touch with... Want to get in touch with... Want to... Want to get in touch with Rother Radio. 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
1: Two crew members have been killed after two firefighting helicopters collided while battling a major wildfire west of Athens. Two others survived the crash and were taken to hospital as hundreds of firefighters continue their efforts to bring the blaze under control. The fire has already destroyed several homes, with strong winds hampering firefighting operations. Our correspondent Barnaby Papadopoulos has the latest.
2: Search and rescue teams have located the crew of one helicopter. They've been found safe. They were a Greek national and also a British national on board one of those helicopters. And of course, two people on the other helicopter have died. They were a Greek and a Danish national.
1: A new heatwave warning comes into place across most of England this morning. Amber alerts cover the East Midlands, East, South East and London. The EU will hold talks this week after 60,000 migrants overwhelmed the Spanish city of Ceuta. Dozens died trying to get over to the enclave in North Africa. Spanish officials say almost all have now been returned to Morocco. A murder investigation's begun after a man in his 30s was shot dead at a traveller site in Wiltshire. Police were called out to Calcut near Cricklade just after 8 o'clock yesterday morning. A man in his 70s and a woman in her 40s have been arrested. In sport, Wales has become the first football association to officially withdraw support for Gianni Infantino's re-election. It follows the loss of confidence in his leadership of FIFA after the botched attempt to sell off stakes in the World Cup. Prime Minister Andy Burnham says he is not the right person for the job.
3: The plan that was put forward was offensive to many people, football people around the world. It can't be the case that we just move on and forget that. It wasn't acceptable. And as I say, I don't believe he's the right man to lead FIFA forward.
1: And a ceremony fusing Scottish and Indian culture has drawn the Commonwealth Games in Glasgow to a close. More than 1,100 medals were handed out. That's the latest. I'm AJ Walsh.
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4: Rain affecting much of Scotland on Monday and some scattered showers across Northern Ireland. Fine elsewhere with some hot sunshine, highs of 27 degrees Celsius.
0: 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Now. Kicking off another hour of the best variety of hits across Rotherham and Sheffield.

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1: Hi, my name's Jordan, and this September I'm taking on a 30-kilometre trek with suicide prevention charity Calm, alongside Danny Jones of McFly. I'm walking in memory of my brother Tyler, and because I believe nobody should ever feel like suicide is their only option. 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Entry is just £1, all money raised helping us to create a world where nobody has to live miserably. 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

0: you're doing on a Sunday morning? 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
1: Hey, let me kick it to you right quick, man. Not on some gangster shit, man, on some real shit. Anybody done been through the same thing, I'm sure you feel the same way. Big Phil, it's for you, pimpin'.

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1: A British national is reported to be among survivors after two Greek firefighting helicopters crashed, killing two other people. The helicopters collided in mid-air on Sunday as crews fought a major wildfire west of the capital, Athens. Andy Burnham says he wants to be in regular touch with the EU about the latest border crisis. 60,000 migrants overwhelmed the Spanish territory of Ceuta in North Africa late last week. Nearly all have been returned to Morocco. The European Union's holding crisis talks this week. Spanish MET Juan Fernando López Aguiar says his country needs solidarity.
2: We have an external border of the whole of the European Union with the African continent, with the Kingdom of Morocco. And Morocco has an association agreement with Europe. So it's time that we enforce that association agreement and we demand responsibility from Moroccan authority.
1: Amber heat health alerts have been issued for large parts of England as temperatures are forecast to reach 35 degrees today. Health officials are warning the heat could put extra pressure on the NHS and pose a risk to older people. Greek police say a suspect has confessed after the body of a Scottish woman was discovered inside a suitcase in Athens. Elizabeth Jane Ross from Edinburgh was found dead in the Greek capital last month. Wales has become the first football association to officially withdraw support for Gianni Infantino's re-election. It follows the loss of confidence in his leadership of FIFA after he botched it, an attempt to sell off stakes in the World Cup. UEFA have threatened Infantino with legal action. Our correspondent Rob Harris says Wales holds power in the world of football.
3: The laws of football are set by the body called the International Football Association Board. It's made up of 8 votes, half are held by FIFA, the other 4 by the home UK associations, including Wales. So that gives Wales a lot of clout.
1: And Motherwell have started the Scottish Premiership season with a 2-1 win away to Hibs. St Johnstone marked their return to the top flight with a 4-3 victory over Kilmarnock.
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4: Rain affecting much of Scotland on Monday and some scattered showers across Northern Ireland. Fine elsewhere with some hot sunshine, highs of 27 degrees Celsius.
0: Kicking off another hour of the best variety of hits across Rotherham and Sheffield.

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Kelham Island, Hart Hill, Attercliffe. 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
0: 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What can you see?
2: Just standing traffic, lorries, cars, both lanes are absolutely chock-a-block and there's a police cordon in place.
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0: Taylor Swift is number one this week with I Knew It, I Knew You. When we said goodbye, wondering if I'd made it up in my mind. Now you look me in the eye. But will she make it another week at the top of the chart? Join me on the next Airplay 40 chart to see whether they stay at the top of the countdown or will we have a brand new number one, all right here on Airplay 40.
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That's the way we play our songs. One after another, without stopping. 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
1: Five. Wales has become the first football association to officially withdraw support for Gianni Infantino's re-election as FIFA president. It follows his botched attempt to sell off stakes in the World Cup following a backlash from several federations, including UEFA. Two crew members have been killed after two firefighting helicopters collided while battling a major wildfire west of Athens. Two others survived the crash and were taken to hospital as hundreds of firefighters continue their effort to bring the blaze in Greece under control. The Prime Minister says de-escalation of the war with Iran will help protect the public from the rising cost of living. Andy Burnham's repeated his pledge to give more help to struggling families. Labour's pointed to rail fares, groceries and petrol prices as causes for concern. Speaking in Dover, the PM made this promise.
2: I will keep a close eye on any profiteering through this crisis. I would, of course, bring in measures to achieve that. More broadly, we need to see a de-escalation, and that's been the UK position. We've worked hard with all sides, and we hope that an agreement can be reached.
1: Ariana Grande's representative says she plans to take a break from public-facing work and the scrutiny that brings. It comes after it was announced the Wicked star pulled out of next year's London stage production of Sunday in the Park with George. Amber heat health alerts have been issued for large parts of England as temperatures are forecast to reach 35 degrees today. Highs are expected into the low 30s across much of central England. Met Office meteorologist Tom Morgan has more detail.
3: The temperatures will rapidly rise in that strong August sunshine, so turning into an increasingly humid and very hot day in the southeast of England in particular, where temperatures may well approach the mid-30s, but locally 30 to 32 across parts of the Midlands, eastern parts of Wales as well.
1: And Motherwell have started the Scottish Premiership season with a 2-1 win away to Hibs. St Johnstone marked their return to the top flight with a 4-3 victory over Kilmarnock. That's the latest.
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4: Rain affecting much of Scotland on Monday and some scattered showers across Northern Ireland. Fine elsewhere with some hot sunshine, highs of 27 degrees Celsius.
0: 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Now. Kicking off another hour of the best variety of hits across Rotherham and Sheffield.

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0: What are you doing this Sunday? I'll tell you what. 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It's Rother Radio. Sundays, 10 while 1 with me, Dave Evans.
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1: Trains centre at 6. Wales has become the first football association to officially withdraw support for Gianni Infantino's re-election as FIFA president. It follows his botched attempt to sell off stakes in the World Cup. UEFA has threatened him with legal action. Our sports correspondent Rob Harris says Wales holds great power.
2: The laws of football are set by the body called the International Football Association Board. It's made up of 8 votes, half are held by FIFA, the other 4 by the home UK associations, including Wales. So that gives Wales a lot of clout.
1: Officials warned of a critical night on the Greek tourist island of Kefalonia following huge wildfires. A British national survived a crash between 2 firefighting helicopters near Athens, which killed 2 people. Donald Trump suggested fresh peace talks with Iran will begin this afternoon while giving reasons for calling off strikes yesterday.
3: I was asked to by Saudi Arabia, by UAE, and by Qatar, and by Iran. Would have been a massive attack. We're all set to go, but when the allies ask to call it off, you gotta sort of say, well, let's see.
1: Speaking on board Air Force One, he claims US forces would have carried out the biggest attack since World War II, but scrapped it in favour of diplomacy. The president also reiterated an emerging deal would include a reopening of the Strait of Hormuz. Ariana Grande's team says the singer's to take a break from public-facing work following the scrutiny it brings. She's pulled out of a London stage production due to open next year. And the heat health alerts kick in for 8 regions of England later, as temperatures are forecast to hit 34 degrees Celsius again. Meanwhile, as surveys found, more than 1 in 10 homes living under hosepipe bans plan to ignore the restrictions. And St Johnstone earned a 4-3 victory over Kilmarnock in the Scottish Premiership. Motherwell beat Hibs 2-1. That's the latest. I'm Faye de Silva.
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4: Dry with hot sunny spells in the south, cloudier further north and west, with some outbreaks of rain at times, particularly across Scotland. Highs of 31 degrees Celsius in the south and a few degrees cooler in the north.
0: Kicking off another hour of the best variety of hits across Rotherham and Sheffield.

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0: Good morning, how are you doing? It's Monday the 3rd of August and your first morning report of the month. I'm Grace McIntosh, here's what we've got coming up.
1: Stopping the home environment getting too hot is sort of part of what you can do to help make sure that they don't overheat. Although recognising in this really extremely hot weather, it can be very difficult.
0: We're facing the fourth heat wave of the summer, and for parents, keeping their babies cool can be difficult. We've got some expert tips from the NCT.
2: You know, kids sitting in the back of the car and they're watching your every move. You know, your driving skills, how you're reacting in a car. So I think it's important to think about that they are actually looking at everything you're doing.
0: Could parents be passing on bad driving habits without realising it? That's the warning from new research. We'll be finding out more about some of the inherited bad behaviours behind the wheel. And at just 19 years old, darts superstar Luke Littler has reached yet another impressive milestone.
3: I think old Luke Littler wouldn't have ever thought of this happening. But yeah, it's happened and I'm very happy about it.
0: What are your plans this Monday? Whatever you're up to, you might want to know how the weather's looking. Well, it's a mixed bag. Rain will affect much of Scotland with some heavy bursts at times. Elsewhere, expect a few scattered showers across Northern Ireland and western areas. But for most of England and Wales, it's a dry day with plenty of sunshine. It'll feel hot where the sun's out and pretty humid too. Highs of 27 degrees Celsius in the south and 19 in the north. First, let's get today's top stories. Frankie is in the newsroom.
4: The Prime Minister says his government will be relentless in tackling small boat crossings. Phil Towers can tell us more.
5: Andy Burnham says crossings have fallen significantly compared with this time last year, but insists there is more to be done. The PM says the government is increasing enforcement against people smuggling gangs while expanding safe and legal routes for those in genuine need. More than 14,500 people have crossed the Channel so far this year. That is down 43% on the same point last year.
4: Tens of thousands of young people due to start university next month and now received their first meningitis B vaccine after a number of outbreaks in March left three teenagers dead. Heat health alerts will come into force for large parts of England this morning, with some areas forecast to be hotter than Greek holiday hotspots. The Met Office says temperatures could reach 35 degrees Celsius in the southeast later. And the curtains closed on another Commonwealth Games. England came in second, while Scotland and Wales finished fifth and ninth respectively. Glasgow handed over to Ahmedabad in India, who will host the 2030 Games.
0: Thanks for that, Frankie. Time now to look at what's making today's front pages. The Eye paper is leading with a poll that suggests that two-thirds of Britons support a wealth tax on assets worth more than £10 million. They report that Prime Minister Andy Burnham has refused to rule out such a proposal. The Guardian leads with a warning from the National Farmers Union that the UK could face food shortages because of the extreme hot weather the country has been facing. Lay Rip-Off is the Sun's headline as they report that France is charging the UK £8,000 every time the country's police stop a migrant on a small boat in the Channel. The Daily Telegraph says Labour's plan to release prisoners early to ease overcrowding in jails will ultimately result in fewer police patrols and more criminals on the streets. Their headline reads, "Police warn early release will force patrol cuts." The Mirror are leading with the Royals. They report Prince Harry and the King could be reunited at next year's Invictus Games in what would be their first public appearance together in years. And "Tanks for Nothing" is the headline on the front of the Metro. They're saying thieves have driven off with £200,000 worth of petrol from forecourts. That's since the start of the Iran war. Let's take a look now at what's got people talking online this Monday. House of the Dragon is trending after HBO released the highly anticipated penultimate episode of the third season. The Game of Thrones prequel has had a much more successful season than the last one and has the highest Rotten Tomatoes score of any of the fantasy series seasons. Fans are taking to X to share their best bits and predictions for the season finale, which comes out on Sunday. Elsewhere, Ariana Grande is trending after a spokesperson for the singer announced that she plans to take a break from public-facing work and the scrutiny that it brings. She's pulled out of the upcoming London revival of Sunday in the Park with George, where she was due to appear alongside her Wicked co-star Jonathan Bailey at the Barbican in 2027. Grande is currently on her Eternal Sunshine tour, which will come to the UK this month with a 10-night residency at London's The O2. Her final show in London marks the end of the tour, tour and the start of her break from the spotlight. And in sport, Leeds are trending after their shock 4-2 win against Liverpool in a pre-season friendly over in Chicago. They came from two goals down with striker Dominic Calvert-Lewin scoring twice. The Reds' performance left much to be desired for fans, and for new manager Andoni Iraola, the defeat exposed some serious issues in defence, giving him an indication of where improvements are needed before the new season. Heat health alerts will come into force for large parts of England this morning, with some areas forecast to be hotter than Greek holiday spots, reaching highs of 35 degrees Celsius. As the hot weather continues, many parents will be looking for ways to keep their little ones cool. Babies and toddlers are especially vulnerable to high temperatures and can overheat much more quickly than adults. Head of Parent Service Strategy Maxine Palmer from NCT told us some simple steps to help keep them safe and comfortable in the heat.
1: So babies and young children are more vulnerable, particularly newborn babies and very small babies, because it's harder for them to regulate their body temperature. So keeping them hydrated, actively trying to keep them cool, are really important.
6: Yeah, and what is the ideal temperature for babies, and how can we monitor this? How can parents and guardians, carers, how do they monitor it?
1: In terms of sleeping temperature, ideally a room temperature is anything from around 17 to 21 degrees. Above that it is warm, so taking additional steps to try and keep your home cool is really important. So that might mean keeping curtains closed in the daytime, particularly when direct sun is coming in. It might mean opening windows and doors when it's safe to do so, and at nighttime keeping them open if you can. Stopping the home environment getting too hot is sort of part of what you can do to help make sure that they don't overheat. Although recognizing in this really extremely hot weather, it can be very difficult to keep room temperatures at an absolute ideal. So taking other measures, like maybe using a fan in a room. It's not recommended that you point a fan directly at a baby, particularly because they can dehydrate. But having movement of air through the room can help have a cooling effect. If it's very hot and you might be outside, staying in the shade. If you're out walking with your baby in a pram or a buggy, making sure they're shaded from the sun, maybe using a parasol, an umbrella, rather than covering the pram with blankets or sheets or muslins, just because that can trap heat around the baby. I think the most important thing in this really hot weather is that particularly small babies, newborns, young children, toddlers, they stay really well hydrated. So if it's a baby that's under 6 months old and they're being breastfed, then they don't need any additional water, but they may well be wanting to feed more frequently. So not restricting their feeding is really important, just letting them feed as often as they want to. And even if it's only very small feeds, if they're receiving formula milk, then they can have they can be offered some small amounts of cooled boiled water. And from 6 months, when babies are beginning to be introduced to family foods and a broader diet, as well as being offered frequent drinks of water. You can also give them really water-rich foods like cucumber cut up or watermelon, or things that really will help them stay hydrated. So hydration is probably the most important thing, followed by really thinking about their clothing. And when it's this hot, babies are usually just fine in a nappy or very, very loose, very lightweight cotton or muslin clothing.
0: That was Morning Report's Charlotte Peck speaking with Maxine Palmer from NCT there. The UK Health Security Agency has issued heat health alerts for 8 areas in England. Amber alerts will be in place for the East Midlands, East of England, South East and London regions from 9 a.m. this morning until 9 a.m. on Wednesday. Elsewhere, the North West, Yorkshire and the Humber, West Midlands and South West regions will be under a yellow alert. So be sure to keep yourselves safe and hydrated, and look out for those that are more vulnerable. Now, a dad from Shropshire has shared his story after suffering a stroke in his 30s whilst looking after his baby. Hilton Smith woke up like any typical day, but quickly realised he couldn't speak. He says this was the wake-up call he needed to turn his life around so that he'd be able to see his daughter grow up. He wants his story to inspire others to take action to prioritise their health.
7: I'd had a stroke, and that's at the point where I thought things have got to change. It was the morning. I'd been rugby training the night before and I was really confused. My wife zipped me off to the hospital because we live about 40 minutes from a hospital where they diagnosed me with a migraine. 24 hours later, I went to my GP who said, you've had a stroke. My daughter was only, I think, 18 months at the time. And I thought, I've got to be around for a lot longer. But it was okay for me because it was me it was happening to. And in a weird way, it was easier for me than anyone else. But then it worried my wife, my parents, my brother, my sister, my friends, they were all very, very concerned. It's really weird. It affected me for a year, but it seemed to affect everyone else more. I literally call it a stroke of luck because it changed my outlook on life and what I do. The proactive steps I took to make a change was, I first of all, joined a running club, which I still do now, and it was a good start. I then found an organisation in Kidderminster where you turn up, you play football, weigh in before the game in front of everyone, and if you're overweight that week, you score an own goal. If you're underweight, you score a goal. And great fun and great to be part of that team. How I am now is not as strong as I was because I can't lift as much, but definitely physically fitter. And my outlook on life is a lot more positive. I don't think men are as engaged with their health because, one, it's easier not to. Two, we wait until something happens to us before we fix it, I find. But I think it needs to change so that you fix it before it's broken, and you only get one body, so look after it. I've lost 15% of my body weight. It's given me a lot more energy, and I'm able to sleep better, run quicker, and just have a better way of life from doing that. What I'd say to other men is go and get checked, go and get fit. I'm no Adonis, but just any slight change you can make in your health lifestyle is for the better. I was so stubborn and thought I was unbreakable, but unfortunately not everyone is. Anything to get you moving, just even a few extra steps each day, help towards getting you fitter.
0: Still to come on Morning Report, we'll be finding out more about the bad driving habits young people are picking up from their parents, and teenage darts world champion Luke Littler has been honoured in his hometown.
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0: Now, 24% of serious car collisions in Britain involve 17 to 24-year-olds. New research reveals young drivers are actually picking up their parents' bad driving habits. That's through observation, including looking at their phone, speeding and shouting at other road users. Our reporter, Rosie Buck, has been speaking to actress and mum of four, Cherie Murphy, about the importance of modelling good driving habits to ensure young adults are safe on the road. She starts by outlining some of the bad behaviours behind the wheel.
2: I think speeding is probably one of them. Being on your phone, using your phone, whether it's just checking messages at your wheel, at traffic lights, maybe just not having two hands on the wheel, eating and drinking at the wheel. You know, there's lots of little habits that we probably wouldn't think are that bad, but we are displaying them to our kids.
11: And the research shows that children are picking up driving habits from as young as 3 years old. Why is it so important for parents to think about how they drive in front of their children?
2: Well, I think kids are like sponges, aren't they? They literally take in everything that we do, mimic us to a certain extent. So I think, you know, kids sitting in the back of the car and they're watching your every move, you know, your driving skills, how you're reacting in a car. So I think it's important to think about that, you know, they are actually looking at everything you're doing. I mean, I know as a parent myself, I wouldn't have ever imagined that kids would be possibly picking up, you know, some of my bad habits in the car, but they are, and it's quite shocking, really.
11: So how can poor driving habits impact children when they're old enough to drive themselves?
2: Well, I think 3/4 of children have admitted to copying habits from their parents, and those habits can be positive or bad habits. But I think it's when we're having conversations with our children about what not to do behind the wheel, things like speeding, using your phone, you know, maybe having both hands on the wheel. Now, I know as a parent myself that I have displayed some of these bad habits, and children, you know, my kids have obviously said, well, you've done it, so, you know, I'm just doing what you do in the car. So I think it's us being mindful about the little habits that we've picked up along the way. And when our children are in the car, even from such a young age, that, you know, if we're displaying these habits, they are going to copy. And then when it comes to telling them off when they're drivers themselves, it's, you know, us not wanting to contradict ourselves.
11: So what advice would you give parents on how to prevent bad driving habits?
2: Well, I think, you know, there's lots of things that you can do in the car to prevent bad driving habits. Things like being on your phone, I think that's probably one of the biggest things. Even if you're just checking your phone, put it on do not disturb so you're not tempted by getting any messages, or just turn it off if you don't need, you know, to connect your phone for sat nav or whatever. I think sometimes that's the easiest thing, is just to put it in your bag, in the boot, or just turn it off completely. And also thinking about the other driver that you might be in a situation with. They could have equally had such a bad day. You never know what someone's going through. So I always think you need to keep that in mind, telling them that what could happen if you do speed, you know, taking your time, making sure you leave plenty of time before you leave for work, or if you're at college, anything like that, just, you know, drumming it into them that it's, you know, leaving yourself enough time, being organized. You know, you don't need to speed. There's no need to speed. I think explaining out aloud to children in cars then makes them aware of your actions and why you're doing something. But it's all in a positive way. So I think, yeah, just having that open conversation in a car is really important.
11: And where can listeners go to find out more information?
2: So Admiral have got lots of tips and more information. If you just go to admiral.com/teachthemwell, there's plenty of tips and information online.
0: There we go. A little reminder to maybe contain our road rage and be on our best behaviour when we've got younger eyes watching us. Now, Born to Win, that's the words painted onto a wall in Warrington celebrating local lad Luke Littler. Lucy can tell us more.
12: You'd expect the teenage star to have been the first to see the new mural of himself, but his nan beat him to it.
3: I think we all just can't believe it, really. We're all happy. And I think my nan was on the bus going past there yesterday. She actually got off. She got off to speak to the guys, and then she phoned my dad and mentioned it. So yeah, my nan seen it before all of us.
12: Yes, the darting sensation can now be seen on the side of the Golden Square Shopping Centre in Warrington. He's pretty chuffed with it.
3: It's been amazing. I think old Luke Little wouldn't have ever thought of this happening. But yeah, it's happened, and I'm very happy about it. I think it was always going to be, yeah, wouldn't have turned it down. Definitely not in Warrington. But yeah, very happy with it.
12: Well, Littler was at his most formidable last week as he added the World Match Play title to the World Championship, UK Open, Premier League and World Masters crowns he has already won this year. He remains on course for an unprecedented clean sweep of major titles.
3: Yeah, I feel good. Obviously, as a dart player, you can't really sit back and look back at what you've done because there's just no time to do it. But yeah, whenever I retire, I'll look back at everything. But right now, you just got to take each day as it comes and look forward to the next one. I think last week sits up there with one of my best performances throughout a tournament, never mind a game. And yeah, I was very happy with it. But now we need to relax, go to America, chill out, not think about any darts, and then we'll come back for the World Series. Won't be throwing darts in America. I'll be chilling out. It's amazing to see the comparison to Phil Taylor, but yeah, I mean, I'm just myself. As long as if I do go on and beat his records, then I will be the best, but for now, Phil will always be the GOAT. Yeah, I am confident, but it's just about if I can do it, really. Just got to put a lot of effort in, a lot of determination. And yeah, I'm not even thinking about the darts now. I just want to chill out and enjoy the holiday.
12: But he'll soon meet his match as members of the public are being invited to take Littler on in a match. Yes, Netflix show Beat Luke Littler will see 20 people attempt to beat him. If they manage it, they'll win £501,000. Well, good luck to anyone who tries.
0: Thanks for that, Lucy. That's all from us at Morning Report. Thanks for starting your Monday morning with us. Have a good day and we'll be back with you bright and early at the same time tomorrow.
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1: Sky News Centre at 7. Wales has withdrawn support for Gianni Infantino's re-election as FIFA president. It's the first football association to do so following his failed attempt to sell off stakes in the World Cup, which sparked huge backlash. Former FA chief executive Mark Palios says the worrying direction taken by the governing body was evident at this summer's tournament.
2: FIFA acknowledged that you could have a secondary market in tickets. Well, that's a gift to the touts. Then you had things like the spectacle itself with the hydration breaks, some of which were not necessary. So you're already seeing fans being turned into customers.
1: Donald Trump says fresh talks with Iran will begin this afternoon. The US president claims a plan was in place for America to carry out the biggest attack since World War II, but opted for further negotiations. Analysis suggests almost £200,000 worth of fuel's been stolen from pumps every day since February. Cases of people filling up and not paying jumped 20%. Ariana Grande is to take a break from public life when her tour ends. Her representative says it follows endless public scrutiny. Anna Bates reports.
3: The announcement comes days after she released a music video for new single Petal, which sparked comments online about her health. It's something the Wicked star addressed previously back in 2023.
4: I think we should be gentler and less comfortable commenting on people's bodies, no matter what.
3: She's pulled out of next year's London production of Sunday in the Park with George. Her tour brings a 10-night residency to the O2 beginning next week.
1: Commonwealth Games in Glasgow have officially drawn to a close. 215 gold medals were handed out over the 11 days. And St Johnstone celebrated a 4-3 victory over Kilmarnock as they kicked off their first season back in the Scottish Premiership. Motherwell won 2-1 away to Hibs. That's the latest. I'm Faye de Silva.
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5: We could start seeing Brian Mbeumo in a striker position more often.
6: Yeah, obviously, I'm lucky to be able to play a different position and I try to give my best.
5: So after the Manchester United star scored a brace in their pre-season friendly against Atletico Madrid, the Red Devils finished strong last season under Michael Carrick. We're told that was expected.
6: It's a big club and we always aim big and we worked a lot to be there.
5: They take on PSG on Saturday in another pre-season match. In other football news, Chelsea have secured the signing of Argentinian national Valentin Barco from sister club Strasbourg. The 22-year-old's become the Blues' seventh signing under new manager Xabi Alonso. Elsewhere, Japanese golfer Shiho Kawaki has won the British Open. Fellow Japanese players rushed onto the green to shower her with champagne following her final putt at Royal Lytham and St Anne's. It's her first major title. And the curtains closed on another Commonwealth Games with Australia storming to the top of the medal table. England came in second, while Scotland and Wales finished fifth and ninth, respectively.
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8: Okay, how's it faring out there this morning? Actually, not too bad. Things seem to be moving quite nicely through the county this morning. We'll start in Thorn, Fieldside in King Street, and moving really well, heading out towards the M18 and the 18 as well. That is moving really, really nicely down from Junction 6 at Thorn, past 5, the turn off for the M180 and Doncaster North services. Down through 4 Armthorpe, down towards 3, of course. That will get busy a little bit later on, as will Junction 2, which is the interchange with the A1. But right down to 1 this morning, all looking really good for drivers on the M18. A1, that's moving pretty nicely, heading up towards Wandsworth and then a little bit further afield as well. So let's take a look at Doncaster. All moving well this morning. We're around the town. Racecourse roundabout looking good. York Street looking really good as well. Trafford Way and Ledger Way all moving quite nicely this morning. It's also looking good as you head down Ledger Way and along Bowlby Road as well, heading into town. So let's cross over the border into Rotherham. Looking good as you head down towards Thriver and then down, of course, towards the Mushroom Roundabout at Dalton in the centre of Rotherham. All good around the roundabouts, heading down from the St Anne's Roundabout right through to Ickles this morning and then along, of course, to Canclow as well on Borgie Road. That's moving pretty good up towards Bramley this morning, and then across towards Hellaby and into Maltby. Central Sheffield looking good as well, moving quite nicely on the parkway this morning. Central Sheffield as well, the roundabouts right through to the university, looking pretty good. One place just to tell you about, Furnival Street, closed from the Keys Hotel just over towards the other side of Derek Dooley Way. With the exception of that, it's all looking good in Sheffield as well. Now, if you've seen something that we haven't told you about so far and you're relying on the world knowing about, then the Jambuster line is open for your calls. Let us know about it and we'll tell the world about it in our next bulletin right here at Rother Radio.
9: 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Stuck in traffic? 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
8: Okay, you're flinging back the curtains. What's it doing out there? It's going to start dry but cloudy. The skies are soon going to brighten to allow warm sunshine to develop. Clouds set to increase later on. Chance of some evening showers. It is going to be humid though. Temperatures across the four towns of the county of 25.
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10: Now. 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
11: A house with a door. One, two, three, four. Ready to play? What's the day?
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0: The biggest variety of hits for South Yorkshire. You'll find it right here at Rother Radio, playing Junior and S Club 7 on this Monday morning. It's the Bigger Brighter Breakfast Show. In association with those lovely people at McDonald's, it's Big Dave. Feeding and watering your ears as our sponsors feed and water you while you're on the move. A great combination from a great radio station. I'll tell you something, we've got absolutely everything you need for your breakfast. Traffic and travel every 20 minutes, news on the half hour, an hour. More music to help you while away those workday hours between 9 and 10. And an absolute cracker of a top 10 at 10 from the 1970s and 8. Although which year it's going to be today, well, you're going to have to stick around and find out, aren't you?
1: Yeah.

0: 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Where is it? What are we talking about? 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
6: Oh. Animals can't speak to drivers. But if they could, they would be asking us, telling us by the sounds of it, to put our litter and fruit waste in the bin. Because roadside litter kills an estimated 3 million animals every year. No wonder they sound miffed. So let's lend them a paw. Let's take our rubbish with us and bin it properly. National Highways. And what's that? They said thanks very much.
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7: 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What can you see?
8: Just standing traffic, lorries, cars, both lanes are absolutely chock-a-block and there's a police cordon in place.
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0: Okay, how's it faring out there this morning? Actually, not too bad. Things seem to be moving quite nicely through the county this morning. We'll start in Thorn, Fieldside in King Street, and moving really well, heading out towards the M18 and the 18 as well. That is moving really, really nicely down from Junction 6 at Thorn, past 5, the turn off for the M180 and Doncaster North services, down through 4 on Thorpe, down towards 3, of course. That will get busy a little bit later on, as will Junction 2, which is the interchange with the A1, but right down to 1 this morning, all looking really good for drivers on the M18 A1. That's moving pretty nicely, heading up towards Wandsworth and then a little bit further afield as well. So let's take a look at Doncaster. All moving well this morning. We're around the town, racecourse roundabout looking good, York Street looking really good as well, Trafford Way and Ledger Way all moving quite nicely this morning. It's also looking good as you head down Ledger Way and along Bolby Road as well, heading into town. So let's cross over the border into Rotherham. Looking good as you head down towards Thriver and then down, of course, towards the Mushroom Roundabout at Dalton in the centre of Rotherham. All good around the roundabouts, heading down from the St Anne's Roundabout right through to Ickles this morning and then along, of course, to Canclow as well on Borchie Road. That's moving pretty good up towards Bramley this this morning, and then across towards Hellaby and into Molby. Central Sheffield looking good as well, moving quite nicely on the parkway this morning. Central Sheffield as well, the roundabouts right through to the university, looking pretty good. One place just to tell you about, Furnival Street, closed from the Keys Hotel just over towards the other side of Derrick Dooley Way. But with the exception of that, it's all looking good in Sheffield as well. Now, if you've seen something that we haven't told you about so far, and you're relying on the world knowing about, then the Jambuster line is open for your calls. Let us know about it, and we'll tell the world about it in our next bulletin right here at Rother Radio.
2: 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Stuck in traffic? 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

0: Elton John and Gigi V and Take a Break in My Heart and Martin Solveig. Thought he'd come along this morning to say hello. Right, where are we this morning? Oh, yes, it is going to be another warm one. It is starting off cloudy, although it's going to be dry. Temperatures set to increase. It's going to be really humid, though, 25 degrees, and a very high pollen count and UV rating today, although the chance of some evening showers. 25 centigrade across the four towns of the county. As for us, we're Rother Radio. Time to get your 60-second update, 7:31 now.
1: From Radio News Hub, I'm Frankie. Yes, I. Andy Burnham says he's determined to grip the issue of small boat crossings after visiting the UK's Border Operations Centre in Dover. The Prime Minister says his government will be relentless. Tens of thousands of teenagers who are starting university next month have already had their first meningitis B vaccine. Three young people died as a result of outbreaks earlier this year. A British national is reportedly among the survivors after two firefighting helicopters crashed in Greece. And Ariana Grande says she plans to take a break from public-facing work and the scrutiny that it brings.
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3: The band Massive Attack have called being banned from Singapore a surreal experience after displaying a Palestinian flag during their show. After unfurling and displaying the flag whilst performing, they were subject to a police investigation, which led them to be banned from the country. They said they did not imagine that merely holding up a flag of a sovereign state recognised by over 150 countries would violate any law. Oscar winner Taika Waititi has said that people must embrace technology or be left behind, adding that she thinks humans will be fine. The 50-year-old New Zealand filmmaker has directed and produced the upcoming film Clara and the Sun, starring Jenny Ortega as an AI figure who finds friendship in a complicated young woman. And up-and-coming journalists aged between 18 and 30 are being offered the chance to win up to £2,500 in cash and career mentoring under a new awards initiative launched with support from the Queen. The Queen Camilla Future of Journalism Awards will give 25 winning journalists each year a cash prize for training, equipment, and travel.
4: Good morning.
5: 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We've talked the whole night through.
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6: 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The trend is clear.

0: everybody thinks he's a one-hit wonder. It's not. He's a two-hit wonder, as Robbie Neville. Who remembers What's It To You? I will come round to playing that one of these days. And prior to that, She's Lying. It's Jimmy Nail for a Monday morning. And Ain't No Doubt, number one back in 1992. Right, I'm going to play this. And you'll probably wonder, why am I playing this at 7.40 on a Monday morning?
1: The ladies' bras, the ladies' bras, the ladies' knickers and the ladies' bras, the ladies' bras, the ladies'

0: the ladies, knickers in the ladies' bras.
1: Oh, it's a little bit cheeky. Oh, what? It's Johnny Trunk and Wisby and the ladies' bras. Yes, why am I playing that this morning? Well, normally villagers put up bunting when they have their village festivals, not Bonsall in Derbyshire. They've just took their bunting down. It's going to be going back up for a festival in autumn. But their bunting is made out of, listen to this, pants and bras. It's absolutely true. This is on the BBC website. Apparently, they go up, and they've been going up for 30 years, apparently, at the best dressed house competition, which dominates the village every year. Apparently, this was started by a guy called Jeff Phillips, who's now in his 80s. He and his late wife began stringing a line of bunting full of corsets and old-fashioned underwear, and then everybody joined in. I love the idea about this. And apparently, there is one particular house which hangs up the biggest pair of men's pants you've ever seen. Apparently, they're huge. I think we ought to get more of this. What do you reckon? Oh, pants, you bet your bottom dollar. So, Bonsall, we salute you this morning. Pants and bras. What about vests? Whatever happened to men wearing vests, particularly string vests? I'll tell you what. Let's not start going there, shall we? Right, we've got Traffic and Travel coming your way in just a moment. Daft Punk, Dan Hartman, and the brand new single from Paul Eaton, which, if you haven't heard yet, is absolutely fantastic. And we will tell you how you can save money with Rother between now.
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8: 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I'm walking in memory of my brother Tyler, and because I believe nobody should ever feel like suicide is their only option. 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
1: Okay, how's it faring out there this morning? Actually, not too bad. Things seem to be moving quite nicely through the county this morning. We'll start in Thorn, Fieldside and King Street, moving really well, heading out towards the M18 and the 18 as well. That is moving really, really nicely down from Junction 6 at Thorn, past 5, the turn off for the M180 and Doncaster North services. Down through 4 on Thorpe, down towards 3, of course. That will get busier a little bit later on, as will Junction 2, which is the interchange with the A1. But right down to one this morning, all looking really good for drivers on the M18. A1, that's moving pretty nicely, heading up towards Wandsworth, and then a little bit further afield as well. So let's take a look at Doncaster. All moving well this morning. We're around the town. Racecourse roundabout looking good. York Street looking really good as well. Trafford Way and Ledger Way all moving quite nicely this morning. It's also looking good as you head down Ledger Way and along Bowlby Road as well, heading into town. So let's cross over the border into Rotherham. Looking good as you head down towards Thriver and then down, of course, towards the Mushroom Roundabout at Dalton in the centre of Rotherham. All good around the roundabouts, heading down from the St Anne's Roundabout right through to Ickles this morning and then along, of course, to Canclow as well on Borgie Road. That's moving pretty good up towards Bramley this morning and then across towards Hellaby and into Mulby. Central Sheffield looking good as well, moving quite nicely on the parkway this morning. Central Sheffield as well, the roundabouts right through to the university, looking pretty good. One place just to tell you about, Furnival Street, closed from the Keys Hotel just over towards the other side of Derrick Dooley Way. With the exception of that, it's all looking good in Sheffield as well. Now, if you've seen something that we haven't told you about so far and you're reliant on the world knowing about, then the Jambuster line is open for your calls. Let us know about it and we'll tell the world about it in our next bulletin right here at Rotherham.
2: 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Stuck in traffic? 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

Two songs to put a spring in your step and a smile on your face right here on Rother Radio on this Monday, the 3rd of August. Dan Hartman, an instant replay from 78 and from 2001, Daft Punk and Digital Love. Well, I'll tell you something that's also going to put a spring in your step this morning, and that is a saving of £132 on two brilliant days out. Now, Rother Radio has teamed up with Albemarle and Flamingo Land to offer you vouchers, which will get you in for half price. Now, Flamingo Land, if you're heading up there with your family this morning, it will cost you £194 for the privilege of doing so. If you go to the Rother Radio website, get hold of one of our vouchers, we will slash it to £97. Go on, you know you want to do it. But that's not all, because we've also teamed up with the splashing experience that is Albemarle in Scarborough, the swim location, which is the best one in the nation. Go on. £70 if you go there this morning, just off your own back. £35 if you get hold of one of our vouchers. 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
1: The Prime Minister says his government will be relentless in tackling small boat crossings. Phil Towers can tell us more.
2: Andy Burnham says crossings have fallen significantly compared with this time last year, but insists there is more to be done. The PM says the government is increasing enforcement against people smuggling gangs while expanding safe and legal routes for those in genuine need. More than 14,500 people have crossed the channel so far this year. That is down 43% on the same point last year.
1: Tens of thousands of young people due to start university next month have now received their first meningitis B vaccine. It's after a number of outbreaks in March left three teenagers dead. First-year students are seven times more likely to catch meningitis than their peers who don't go to university. A British national is reportedly among the survivors after two firefighting helicopters crashed in Greece. Two people are reported to have died in the crash, which happened west to the capital Athens. Parents are being warned that children can start carrying knives far before the teenage years. It's part of a new campaign which will see posters put up across the country featuring images of teddy bears and dolls with knife wounds. Campaigners say children carrying knives is a growing trend that's being overlooked. Heat health alerts will come into force for large parts of England this morning, with some areas forecast to be hotter than Greek holiday hotspots. Meanwhile, the UK Health Security Agency has reported an estimated 2,877 heat-related deaths in just May and June this year. Extreme temperature conditions like heatstroke can disrupt blood flow and cause confusion. Alice Squires, a training product manager for the British Red Cross, says because of the confusion, those struggling might not know.
3: It is really, really valid for people to keep an eye on each other. Look out for you. Your friends, your relatives, your work colleagues, if they're not behaving the way that they normally do and you think it's heat related, look out for one another and help with spotting some of those signs.
1: And the curtains closed on another Commonwealth Games, with Australia storming to the top of the medal table. England came in second, while Scotland and Wales finished fifth and ninth respectively. From Radio News Hub, I'm Frankie Hersine.
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1: We could start seeing Brian Mbeumo in a striker position more often.
5: Yeah, obviously, I'm lucky to be able to play a different position, and I try to give my best.
1: So after the Manchester United star scored a brace in their pre-season friendly against Atletico Madrid, the Red Devils finished strong last season under Michael Carrick. We're told that was expected.
5: It's a big club, and we always aim big, and we worked a lot to be there.
1: They take on PSG on Saturday in another pre-season match. In other football news, Chelsea have secured the signing of Argentinian national Valentin Barco from sister club Strasbourg. The 22-year-old's become the Blues' seventh signing under new manager Xabi Alonso. Elsewhere, Japanese golfer Shiho Kawaki has won the British Open. Fellow Japanese players rushed onto the green to shower her with champagne following her final putt at Royal Lytham and St Anne's. It's her first major title. And the curtains closed on another Commonwealth Games, with Australia storming to the top of the medal table. England came in second, while Scotland and Wales finished fifth and ninth respectively.
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7: Okay, it's just starting to pick up out there this morning, just getting that little bit busier through the centre of Thorn this morning, around the lights of King Street, and of course Fieldside as well. The M18, now that seems to be moving pretty well. Just watch out for that pinch spot at Junction 3 this morning. It's just starting to queue in both directions as you head off towards Great Yorkshire Way and Lakeside Way this morning, and also just getting busier around Junction 2, the interchange with the A1, particularly starting to queue northbound this morning, and also starting just to move slowly as you head up towards Wandsworth this morning. Central Doncaster just starting to get that little bit busier around the racecourse roundabout this morning at the end of Ledger Way. Also just getting that little bit busier as you head down Bowlby Road this morning, heading down towards Trafford Way. So just watch out for that. York Road also picking up, particularly around the Danham Retail Park heading into town as well. Moving over the border, just getting that little bit busier in Rotherham. Durham this morning, particularly at Dalton as you head down towards the Mushroom Roundabout and its interchange with Heronfort Valley Road. Also getting busier around the roundabouts, particularly at College Road this morning and also at Ickles. Just getting busier as well on Borchy Road, particularly as you head through Wickersley and up towards Bramley, and of course again across as you head through Hellaby and down towards Mulberry. That also applies the other way if you're coming from Hellaby into Rotherham as well. Just watch out around the interchange with Junction 1 of the M18. So just watch out for that. Sheffield just getting that little bit busier as well. Just a reminder, as you're heading down the partway towards Derrick Dooley Way, you can't turn into Furnival Road this morning. It is closed as you come off the Park Square roundabout. Don't go down Furnival Road. It's closed from the Keys Hotel right across the interchange with Derrick Dooley Way and further afield as well. So just watch out for that this morning. Not too bad as you move around the roundabouts. Just getting busier though around the end of Ecclesall Road this morning at Moore Street. So just watch out for that. In the meantime, do let us know if you've seen something that you rely on this morning and you need the world to know about it. Give us a call. Jambuster line now open for your calls, so we can tell the world about it right here on Rother Radio.
8: 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Stuck in traffic? 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
7: Okay, weather-wise, this Monday, it's going to get off to a cloudy but dry start. Clouds are soon set to brighten, allowing very warm sunshine to develop. It's going to be humid with maximum temperatures of 25 centigrade. The chance of some evening showers a little bit later today. That's your weather.
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7: Oh, well, like we're on automatics this morning, just moving through the gears nice and smoothly as we increase the tempo for hour two of proceedings of the big 4-hour, bigger, brighter breakfast show from Rother Radio.
0: Now. Kicking off another hour of the best variety of hits across Rotherham and Sheffield.

the biggest variety of hits for South Yorkshire. You can find them right here on the county's favourite. This is Rother Radio, the Bigger, Brighter Breakfast Show. It's in association with McDonald's, and I am Big Dave. It's lovely to have your company. You and me together now until 11 o'clock. But it's not only me pulling the levers and pressing the buttons in here today. Jeff Webster with you after 11 today, putting you in the mood for food, bringing you lunch with a bunch, and of course, those number ones at one. Then from 3, Wayne Kibbitt starts the big drive home for Monday. Why not join him for the drive time anthems as well, after 5 o'clock, you pick those songs, and you know what? He will play them for you. Go on, get onto our website. Drop Wayne a few suggestions now for your favourite songs, and who knows, he may be playing them as well. Go on, you know you wanna. After all, no other radio station does it like us. No other radio station's got the More Music Hour as well. That's coming your way after 9. Some good tunes, playing a soundtrack

0: Roger Sanchez. Sounding great for your Monday morning right here on Rather Radio. Hey, if you're stuck for something to do with the kids this month, just a reminder that between now and the 31st, they will travel free on participating bus services and super tram. This is thanks to the Great British Summer Savings Scheme, which has been run by the UK government. The Merrill Combined Authority is funding the extension, so obviously it means that as long as the bus company or you're on the troop super tram service, as long as that company is participating, then you will go for your normal fare, but your kids up to the age of 15 will go for nothing, which will make a great saving on some great days out, whether it just be popping down to Meadow or even just popping out to the shops or popping out to somewhere like Clifton Park. I mean, with its water feature, if you've been to Clifton Park and the water feature, it's fantastic, and what's more, it's free. Go on, get yourself, take a picnic and say that we suggested that you go there. That's a great place to go. You might want to have a trip up to Ullie as well, or to Thriber. Go up to Thriber and enjoy the water park up at Thriber and all the ducks and the wildlife up there, and maybe have a sandwich or a sausage roll in the cafe up there. It's lovely. I like going up to Thriber. Why not do that today? Maybe you fancy having a trip out to the wetlands at Thorne. Go on. Yeah, you don't know if you fancy that. Yeah, you might want to have a walk around one of the parks in Sheffield, like Aincliffe Park, of course, or Millhouses Park with its boating lake. Go on, you know you want to. And if you go on the bus, well, kids go for nothing. Go on, fill your boots. Right, let's continue. Speaking of traffic and travel, that is coming your way next. Still to come, the new one from Nile Rodgers, Sophie Ellis-Bextor, and Disco Bambino, the song that started off Live Aid. Remember that? Well, you'll remember the song we're talking about. And that is playing in 2 minutes.
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4: There are two types of drive you can have on the motorway. 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
4: 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National Highways.
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0: Okay, it's just starting to pick up out there this morning, just getting that little bit busier through the centre of Thorne this morning, around the lights at King Street and, of course, Fieldside as well. The M18, now that seems to be moving pretty well. Just watch out for that pinch spot at Junction 3 this morning. It's just starting to queue in both directions as you head off towards Great Yorkshire Way and Lakeside Way this morning. And also just getting busier around Junction 2, the interchange with the A1, particularly starting to queue northbound this morning, and also starting just to move slowly as you head up towards Wandsworth this morning. Central Doncaster just starting to get that little bit busier around the racecourse roundabout this morning at the end of Ledger Way. Also just getting that little bit busier as you head down Bowlby Road this morning, heading down towards Trafford Way. So just watch out for that. York Road also picking up, particularly around the Danham Retail Park, heading into town as well. Moving over the border, just getting that little bit busier in Rotherham this morning, particularly at Dalton as you head down towards the Mushroom Roundabout and its interchange with Henrifort Valley Road. Also getting busier around the roundabouts, particularly at College Road this morning and also at Ickles. Just getting busier as well on Bawtry Road, particularly as you head through Wickersley and up towards Bramley, and of course again across as you head through Hellerby and down towards

0: Roden this morning. It is closed as you come off the Park Square roundabout. Don't go down Furnival Road. It's closed from the Keys Hotel right across the interchange with Derek Dooley Way and further afield as well. So just watch out for that this morning. Not too bad as you move around the roundabouts. Just getting busier though around the end of Ecclesall Road this morning at Moore Street. So just watch out for that. In the meantime, do let us know if you've seen something that you rely on this morning and you need the world to know about it. Give us a call. Jambuster line now open for your calls, and we can tell the world about it right here on Rother Radio.
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Yes, before somebody asks if I've got any quo, kid. Well, that's a proof. Rocking all over the world, and we do. Don't forget that our app works anywhere. And don't forget, we're also on the Radio Player app, so you can hear us right across the UK, including your Sky Gearbox. Ah, nifty piece of kit, that. Tell you something, this is pretty nifty as well, although it reminds a little bit of a 1970s detective series theme. Here comes Disco Bambino, Nile Rodgers, Sophia Ellis-Bextor.

0: It does. It's definitely a 1970s detective series. It's like a Return of the Saint or... in fact, actually, the start of that sounds a little bit like the Gentle Touch theme. Remember that? What? I'm older than I look. Yes, truly, I am older than I look. Right, weather-wise, what's it doing out there? Well, it's starting off cloudy. It is going to get hot and humid today, 25 degrees across South Yorkshire. This afternoon, a chance of some evening showers. But, tell you something, we're hot under the collar as well. We're on DAB Plus online, on your smart speaker, on your mobile phone, and, of course, on Radio Player as well. We are Rother Radio, the home of the 60-second update. 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
1: From Radio News Hub, I'm Frankie Hairsign. Andy Burnham says he's determined to grip the issue of small boat crossings after visiting the UK's Border Operations Centre in Dover. The Prime Minister says his government will be relentless. A British national is reportedly among the survivors after two firefighting helicopters crashed in Greece. As part of a new campaign, parents are being warned that children can start carrying knives far before the teenage years. Tens of thousands of young people due to start university next month have now received their first meningitis vaccine. And heat health alerts will come into force for large parts of England this morning.
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3: The band Massive Attack have called being banned from Singapore a surreal experience after displaying a Palestinian flag during their show. After unfurling and displaying the flag whilst performing, they were subject to a police investigation, which led them to be banned from the country. They said they did not imagine that merely holding up a flag of a sovereign state recognised by over 150 countries would violate any law. Oscar winner Taika Waititi has said that people must embrace technology or be left behind, adding that she thinks humans will be fine. The 50-year-old New Zealand filmmaker has directed and produced the upcoming film Clara and the Sun, starring Jenny Ortega as an AI figure who finds friendship in a complicated young woman. And up-and-coming journalists aged between 18 and 30 are being offered the chance to win up to £2,500 in cash and career mentoring under a new awards initiative launched with support from the Queen. The Queen Camilla Future of Journalism Awards will give 25 winning journalists each year a cash prize for training, equipment, and travel.
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0: All the notes making dreams come true. And Gina G, she just wants a little bit this morning. Not the full, like, sort of Monty, but just a little bit. 8:42, Rother Radio for Monday morning. And if you love your 70s, 80s and 90s, don't forget, tonight is your night. 70s at 7, 80s at 8, 90s at 9. Three fantastic hours full of really good songs without interruption as well. It's a great soundtrack to your evening. So if you're cleaning the pots or you're just doing a little bit of work and you need something to help that go along a little bit quicker, then pop us on and enjoy some fantastic sounds, including songs that you might not have heard in absolutely ages. There you go. There's a proof. Kind of stuff that we play. I'll tell you something, no other station does it. No other station's got the top 10 at 10. Keep listening. In the next 10 minutes, I will reveal which year in the 70s we're going back to this morning. It's a cracking year as well. And there's some cracking tunes in as well. Prior to that, traffic and travel in just a moment, plus Alexandra Burke and Wild Cherry as well, still to come.
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0: Okay, it's just starting to pick up out there this morning, just getting that little bit busier through the centre of Thorn this morning, around the lights of King Street, and of course Fieldside as well. The M18, now that seems to be moving pretty well. Just watch out for that pinch spot at Junction 3 this morning. It's just starting to queue in both directions as you head off towards Great Yorkshire Way and Lakeside Way this morning, and also just getting busier around Junction 2, the interchange with the A1, starting to queue northbound this morning, and also starting just to move slowly as you head up towards Wandsworth this morning. Central Doncaster just starting to get that little bit busier around the racecourse roundabout this morning at the end of Ledger Way. Also just getting that little bit busy as you head down Bowlby Road this morning, heading down towards Trafford Way. So just watch out for that. York Road also picking up, particularly around the Danham Retail Park heading into town as well. Moving over the border, just getting that little bit busier in Rotherham this morning, particularly at Dalton as you head down towards the Mushroom Roundabout and its interchange with Harringford Valley Road. Also getting busy around the roundabouts, particularly at College Road this morning and also at Ickles. Just getting busy as well on Borchie Road, particularly as you head through Wickersley and up towards Bramley, and of course again across as you head through Hellaby and down towards Mulby. That also applies the other way if you're coming from Hellaby into Rotherham as well. Just watch out around the interchange with Junction 1 of the M18. So just watch out for that. Sheffield just getting that little bit busier as well. Just a reminder, as you're heading down the parkway towards Derry Dooley Way, you can't turn into Furnival Road this morning. It is closed as you come off the Park Square roundabout. Don't go down Furnival Road. It's closed from the Keys Hotel right across the interchange with Derry Dooley Way and further afield as well. So just watch out for that this morning. Not too bad as you move around the roundabouts. Just getting busier though around the end of Ecclesall Road this morning at Moore Street. So just watch out for that. In the meantime, do let us know if you've seen something that you rely on this morning and you need the world to know about it. Give us a call. Jambuster line now open for your calls. We can tell the world about it right here on Rother Radio.
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7: Here is a box, a musical box, wound up and ready to play. 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
8: Playing

with songs by Alexandra Burke and Wild Cherry. You'd safely say we have the biggest variety of hits for South Yorkshire. We are Rother Radio. Also home as well to the More Music Hour after 9 o'clock. Some great tunes to make that first part of your day go by just that little bit faster. All the songs you know and love, you know, and the ones to sing along to. And after 10 o'clock, we've got the top 10 at 10. This morning, we're going to rewind the clock 52 years to the songs you were going out and buying this Monday, the 3rd of August, 1974.

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1: Andy Burnham says he's determined to grip the issue of small boat crossings after visiting the UK's Border Operations Centre in Dover. Phil Towers reports.
2: Well, the Prime Minister insists his government won't be complacent despite a sharp fall in arrivals this year so far. Speaking during a visit to Dover, he pledged to be relentless in targeting people smuggling gangs while creating safe and legal routes for refugees. Well, more than 14,500 people have crossed the Channel so far this year. That is 43% fewer than at the same point last year.
1: Tens of thousands of teenagers who are starting university next month have already had their first meningitis B vaccine. Three young people died as a result of outbreaks earlier this year, including the largest and fastest seen in the UK. A number of heat health alerts are now in place across England. Amber alerts will be in place for the East Midlands, East of England, South East and London until 9 a.m. on Wednesday. Elsewhere, the North West, Yorkshire and the Humber, West Midlands and South West regions will be under a yellow alert. Well, as the UK is on track for a record number of heat-related deaths, concerns over vulnerable people are growing. The UK Health Security Agency estimated that there were 2,877 deaths related to hot weather in just May and June this year. Alice Squires is a training product manager for the British Red Cross.
3: The very young babies and young children and those in the older category, their thermostat doesn't quite work as well as it might do. That means that their temperature can fluctuate and it can be more difficult for them.
1: Drivers have stolen an average of nearly £200,000 of fuel every day since the start of the Iran war in late February. Analysis from Forecourt Eye shows incidents of it have risen by 20%, and the increase in fuel prices means the value of what's been stolen has risen by nearly a half. And Ariana Grande says she plans to take a break from public-facing work and the scrutiny that it brings. A spokesperson for the singer says she'll be taking a break when she ends her Eternal Sunshine tour in London later this month. From Radio News Hub, I'm Frankie Hersein.
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1: We could start seeing Brian Mbeumo in a striker position more often.
7: Yeah, obviously, I'm lucky to be able to play a different position, and I try to give my best.
1: So after the Manchester United star scored a brace in their pre-season friendly against Atletico Madrid, the Red Devils finished strong last season under Michael Carrick. We're told that was expected.
7: It's a big club, and we always aim big, and we worked a lot to be there.
1: They take on PSG on Saturday in another pre-season match. In other football news, Chelsea have secured the signing of Argentinian national Valentin Barco from sister club Strasbourg. The 22-year-old's become the Blues' seventh signing under new manager Xabi Alonso. Elsewhere, Japanese golfer Shiho Kawaki has won the British Open. Fellow Japanese players rushed onto the green to shower her with champagne following her final putt at Royal Lytham and St Anne's. It's her first major title. And the curtains closed on another Commonwealth Games, with Australia storming to the top of the medal table. England came in second, while Scotland and Wales finished fifth and ninth, respectively.
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9: Okay, how's it faring out there this morning? Actually, not too bad. Things seem to be moving quite nicely through the county this morning. We'll start in Thorne, Fieldside in King Street, and moving really well, heading out towards the M18 and the 18 as well. That is moving really, really nicely down from Junction 6 at Thorne, past 5, the turn off for the M180 and Doncaster North services, down through 4 on Thorne, down towards 3, of course. That will get busy a little bit later on, as will Junction 2, which is the interchange with the A1. But right down to 1 this morning, all looking really good for drivers on the M18. A1, that's moving pretty nicely, heading up towards Wandsworth and then a little bit further afield as well. So let's take a look at Doncaster. All moving well this morning. We're around the town. Racecourse roundabout looking good. York Street looking really good as well. Trafford Way and Ledger Way all moving quite nicely this morning. It's also looking good as you head down Ledger Badger Way and along the Bowlby Road as well, heading into town. So let's cross over the border into Rotherham. Looking good as you head down towards Thriber and then down, of course, towards the Mushroom Roundabout at Dalton in the centre of Rotherham. All good around the roundabouts, heading down from the St Anne's Roundabout right through to Eccles this morning and then along, of course, to Canclow as well on Borgie Road. That's moving pretty good up towards Bramley this morning and then across towards Hellerby and into Maltby. Central Sheffield looking good as well, moving quite nicely on the parkway this morning. Central Sheffield as well, the roundabouts right through to the university, looking pretty good. One place just to tell you about, Furnival Street, closed from the Keys Hotel just over towards the other side of Derek Dooley Way. But with the exception of that, it's all looking good in Sheffield as well. Now, if you've seen something that we haven't told you about so far and you're reliant on the world knowing about, then the Jambuster line is open for your calls. Let us know about it and we'll tell the world about it in our next bulletin right here at Rother Radio.
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9: Well, that early cloud is starting to burn off. Although it's going to stay dry, it is going to allow warm sunshine to develop and it is going to be humid out there. 25 degrees this afternoon. A chance, though, of some evening showers today.
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9: Just after 9 o'clock, it's time that we enjoyed and now full of really good songs to sing along to. You know, those ones that you know you love, but you don't always necessarily hear that much. Well, let's do it, shall we? It's a More Music Hour, kicking off with Kathy Dennis.
0: Now, kicking off another hour of the best variety of hits across Rotherham and Sheffield.

to reality, but I tell you something, we are just going to bring you an hour of great music, which is going to act as a soundtrack to your day. Welcome to the More Music Hour. Lots of good songs, old songs, new songs, silly love songs, songs that you just want to tap your foot along to and sing along to. 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

0: Now, don't forget that nighttime is the right time right here on Rother Radio, with the 70s at 7, the 80s at 8, and the 90s at 9. But that's not all. From 10 o'clock through till midnight, 2 hours for songs of lovers of love everywhere. It's a quiet storm. And if you wake in on the night shift, don't forget that we play you really great music all night long. 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

Well, some naysayers say there is no good local radio anymore. We are proving them wrong as we continue to play a bigger variety of it right across South Yorkshire. We are Rother Radio. You've got the More Music Hour. I'm Dave Nightingale. Lovely to have your company this morning. Don't forget, they're coming your way after 11 o'clock this morning. It's a return of Jeff Webster, the man who puts you in the mood for food and brings you lunch with a punch. So that is all coming up. Coming up in 2 minutes, more great hits, putting the real good and feel good back into your day.

And there you have it. That's your More Music Hour. Wasn't it fantastic? It's a good job we've got another one coming your way tomorrow morning, isn't it? Hey, stand by for a great top 10 at 10 after the news from Radio News Hub. And don't forget, the day continues with Jeb Webster from 11. Wayne Gibbitt here from 3. Then the 70s at 7, the 80s at 8, the 90s at 9. And then Paul Harvey here with The Quiet Storm. He's back from 10 o'clock tonight.

0: It was a song that was up 8 places from last week's 17 to this week's number 9, Sparks and Amateur Hour. And kicking us off this morning, a song up 1 place from last week's 11 to this week's number 10, Terry Jacks, If You Go Away. These are the songs you were going out and buying 52 years ago today. 1974 is our year and the top 10 at 10. And as promised, all 10 songs in full, including 3 songs that were bubbling under this week in positions 11 to 20. I can tell you one of them is an absolute classic by Neil Sedaka, which had entered the chart this week. All I will say is keep listening. I think you're going to enjoy it. In the meantime, we continue, and this next song was up 6 places on its way into the top 10 for the very first time. It's been re-released since then by a number of different people, including Simply Red. But I tell you something, nothing beats the original by the Stylistics. You Make Me Feel Brand New.
1: 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Number 8. 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

0: Well, 6 years after its original release, it was back in the chart, but this week it had gone down one place from last week's 6 to this week's 7. Gary Puckett and Yinni Gap and Young Girl, and prior to that, up 6 places this week to number 8, The Stylistics, and You Make Me Feel Brand New. Stand by for positions 6 to 4 in just a moment, and those 3 songs bubbling under in positions 11 to 20. It's the top 10 at 10, taking a look back at the 10 biggest songs today, the 3rd of August, 1974.
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5: 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And here's Nikki, driving off for a morning coffee. 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Allow at least 1.5 metres when overtaking cyclists, or more if driving over 30 miles per hour. 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

0: Well, after a period of inconsistency in the chart, the 1970s saw a bit of a resurrection for Neil Sedaka, and that song helped him to secure his place back in the charts. Great stuff from him. That is Laughter in the Rain. This week, though, it was down two places from last week's 16 to this week's number 18. Prior to that, a song climbing up 24 places from 39 to 15, The Hughes Corporation and Rock the Boat. And this next song was down one place this week. It had been as high as number 13 for the first class. Beach Baby was sat this week at...
1: Number

0: Last week's 18, this week's 19. Good stuff from the First Class and Beach Baby, a hit on both sides of the Atlantic. So we're back into the top five. And in a five, a song which had been at number one. This week it was down three places, and it was a song which did actually make a comeback thanks to its use in the film Notting Hill. That version, of course, was done by Elvis Costello. The original was done by Charles Aznavour. His big hit of 74... was she.
1: Bringing back those musical memories. The top 10 at 10. 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

0: Charles Aznavour at 5 with She, down 3 places from last week's number 2. And that song was up 3 places from last week's 7, The 3 Degrees, When Will I See You Again? Apparently, a big fan of those was King Charles. And apparently, he fancied the pants of Sheila Ferguson. Do you know what? In a parallel universe, we could have ended up with Queen Sheila. There you go. Ooh, wouldn't the thought of that be slightly different to what we've got nowadays? I tell you, the mind boggles, doesn't it? Now, we're not the only programme here on Rother which features chart music. Of course, we have the legend that is Jeff Webster after 11 o'clock this morning. Don't forget, he features the number ones at 1. All those songs after 1 this afternoon are number one songs. And don't forget, we also have the Airplay 40 with Spencer James. All 40 songs played in full on one of the fastest moving charts in British radio. So hope you can check out both. And if you missed out on the Airplay 40, don't forget it is available on our Listen Again feature. We've got the top 3 in 2 minutes. And as the numbers get smaller, the hits get bigger. 3 absolute bangers coming your way next.
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0: Wings and Band on the Run. It was up two places from last week's five to this week's number three. And up one place from last week's three to two was a song which featured, would you believe, in Crossroads. It was the first big hit, though, for Stephanie Sykes, who was born with a smile on her face.
1: Back in time. The top 10 at 10. This is Rother Radio. Number two.

0: Yes, you did hear right. It featured in Crossroads. And how about this for a link? Wings, incidentally, for a while, did actually do a version of the Crossroads theme. There you go. We just don't throw this show together, do we? Honestly. Right, let's take a look at those top 10 songs from 74. In a 10, Terry Jacks, If You Go Away. At 9, Sparks and Amateur Hour. At 8, The Stylistics and You Make Me Feel Brand New. Back in the charts after 6 years, Gary Puckett and Union Gap at 7 and Young Girl. And 6 was The Drifters and Kiss in the back row of the movies.
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0: In a 5, Charles Aznavour and She. At 4, The 3 Degrees, When Will I See You Again. At 3, Wings and Band on the Run. And at 2, you've just heard it, Stephanie Lee Sykes and Rain, Born with a Smile on My Face, which meant George McRae's Rock Your Baby was spending another week at number 1. That's the top 10 at 10 from 74 done. And that's Monday's Bigger Brighter Breakfast Show done. I'm Big Dave. Thanks for listening. Jeff is next. I'll see you tomorrow at 7. Have a good day.
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1: Andy Burnham says he's determined to grip the issue of small boat crossings after visiting the UK's Border Operations Centre in Dover. The Prime Minister insists his government won't be complacent despite a sharp fall in arrivals this year, but Shadow Home Secretary Chris Philps says the decline isn't down to the government's actions.
2: Well, the only thing stopping illegal immigrants getting to the UK is the high wave height in the English Channel this year. A fishing boat skipper told me that last week. I was in northern France last Wednesday and I witnessed hundreds of illegal immigrants taking off from the French coast.
1: A man's been arrested after the death of a 9-year-old girl in Arbroath. She was found with serious injuries at an industrial estate and later died in hospital this morning. Police say a 35-year-old was arrested in connection with her death. Parents are being warned that children can start carrying knives far before the teenage years. It's part of a new campaign which will see posters put up across the country featuring images of teddy bears and dolls with knife wounds. Campaigners say children carrying knives is a growing trend that's being overlooked. A British national is reportedly among the survivors after two firefighting helicopters crashed in Greece. Two people are reported to have died in the crash. The UK Health Security Agency have reported an estimated 2,877 heat-related deaths in just May and June this year. Extreme temperature conditions like heatstrokes can disrupt blood flow and cause confusion. Alice Squires, a training product manager for the British Red Cross, says because of the confusion, those struggling might not know.
3: It is really, really valid and appropriate for people to keep an eye on each other. Look out for your friends, your relatives, your work colleagues. If they're not behaving the way that they normally do and you think it's heat related, look out for one another and help with spotting some of those signs.
1: Heat health alerts are also now in place across large swathes of England and will be in force until Wednesday morning. And the curtains closed on another Commonwealth Games with Australia storming to the top of the table. England came in second while Scotland and Wales finished fifth and ninth respectively. From Radio News Hub, I'm Frankie Hersine.
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1: We could start seeing Brian Mbeumo in a striker position more often.
5: Yeah, obviously, I'm lucky to be able to play a different position and I try to give my best.
1: So after the Manchester United star scored a brace in their pre-season friendly against Atletico Madrid, the Red Devils finished strong last season under Michael Carrick. We're told that was expected.
5: It's a big club and we always aim big and we worked a lot to be there.
1: They take on PSG on Saturday in another pre-season match. In other football news, Chelsea have secured the signing of Argentinian national Valentin Barco from sister club Strasbourg. The 22-year-old's become the Blues' seventh signing under new manager Xabi Alonso. Elsewhere, Japanese golfer Shiho Kawaki has won the British Open. Fellow Japanese players rushed onto the green to shower her with champagne following her final putt at Royal Lytham and St Anne's. It's her first major title. And the curtains closed on another Commonwealth Games with Australia storming to the top of the medal table. England came in second while Scotland and Wales finished fifth and ninth respectively.
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6: Lots of sunshine around. It'll turn cloudy for the evening, except some rain, by the way. Tomorrow morning we'll see sunny spells. It'll turn cloudy in the afternoon with a chance of the odd shower locally. Staying warm and very warm. It will be even more warm than today. So there we go. We defo need rain and lots of it. I don't care what the hell people say in the world. Hi to you. Good morning. Welcome. I think I've chosen out some nice songs for you. We'll find out. Love local, love music. Right now.
0: Now. Kicking off another hour of the best variety of hits across Rotherham and Sheffield.

Travis Gaslight here, right across South Yorkshire. This is Rother Radio. I'm Jeff Webster. How was your weekend then? Last time I've spoken to you was a Friday. Hope you had a decent weekend. Fantastic. Well, maybe you're working. I just hope it went well for you. Whatever you're doing now, hi to you. Thank you. Let's keep the tunes moving here. The tunes, baby. Marshmallow and the Portugal Man.

proud to be local. Rathbondon, Brinsworth, Tinsley. Love local. Love music. This is Rother Radio.

0: 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Yeah. 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

0: Don't finish yet. I'm drinking me flaming cup of tea here. Honestly, you can't get 5 minutes, can you? Right, hey, guess what? It's time for this now.
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2: The band Massive Attack have called being banned from Singapore a surreal experience after displaying a Palestinian flag during their show. After unfurling and displaying the flag whilst performing, they were subject to a police investigation, which led them to be banned from the country. They said they did not imagine that merely holding up a flag of a sovereign state recognised by over 150 countries would violate any law. Oscar winner Taika Waititi has said that people must embrace technology or be left behind, adding that she thinks humans will be fine. The 50-year-old New Zealand filmmaker has directed and

0: produced the upcoming film Clara and the Sun, starring Jenny Ortega as an AI figure who finds friendship in a complicated young woman. And up-and-coming journalists aged between 18 and 30 are being offered the chance to win up to £2,500 in cash and career mentoring under a new awards initiative launched with support from the Queen. The Queen Camilla Future of Journalism Awards will give 25 winning journalists each year a cash prize for training, equipment and travel.
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0: So we got the next hour, by the way, the next hour here at Rother Radio. The next hour, I'm going to read out a lyric from a song. We'll see if you know it. Then we got number ones at 1 p.m. Then we got non-stop hits. And, of course, the big drive time show with Wayne. So what a day right across South Yorkshire. And if you're working today, a very special so far good morning to you. Yeah, it will be morning for long.
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2: Hi, my name's Jordan, and this September I'm taking on a 30-kilometre trek with suicide prevention charity Calm, alongside Danny Jones of McFly. I'm walking in memory of my brother Tyler, and because I believe nobody should ever feel like suicide is their only option. 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

0: Cool, cool, cool. Jerula and Ashanti. Guess what? Got the latest weather for South Yorkshire on the way, so stand by for that.
1: Through the workday, across Rotherham and Sheffield.
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1: Reform UK wants to use the Royal Navy to stop small boat arrivals from France.
2: Operation Fortress will be a combined military operation. It will save lives, it will help the French in fulfilling their job of stopping the boats, and it will save a huge amount of money.
1: That was then leader Nigel Farage speaking as he announced the plans. It comes as the Prime Minister Andy Burnham says his government will be relentless in tackling small boat crossings. Next, it's understood the English and Welsh associations have formally withdrawn their support for Gianni Infantino. It's over his efforts to sell off stakes in the World Cup to private investors. Infantino announced last week he was shelving the widely denounced plan that was rejected by three confederations, but his decade-long reign as the head of FIFA remains under intense scrutiny. Heat health alerts are in place for large parts of England. Some areas are even forecast to be hotter than holiday hotspots. The Met Office says temperatures could reach 35 degrees Celsius in the southeast later. Most people think others are more vulnerable to health misinformation, but that's not true. The Academy of Medical Sciences says almost 70% of UK adults think it's difficult for other people to spot misleading health information, compared with 28% who say they struggle themselves. Yvonne Doyle from the Academy explains.
3: We do so much of our lives online that the sources of this misleading information will know exactly how you live, what you buy, you know, what you really want to hear, and therefore can feed in this kind of mis or disinformation, as it is called sometimes. You may well believe it.
1: And Ariana Grande says she plans to take a break from public-facing work and the scrutiny that it brings. A spokesperson for the singer says she'll be taking a break when she ends her Eternal Sunshine tour in London later this month. That's the latest from Radio News Hub. I'm Tanita Sims.
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6: As e-bikes and e-scooters become more common, it's important that people understand the rules around using them. 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
7: We could start seeing Brian Mbeumo in a striker position more often.
8: Yeah, obviously, I'm lucky to be able to play a different position, and I try to give my best.
7: So after the Manchester United star scored a brace in their pre-season friendly against Atletico Madrid, the Red Devils finished strong last season under Michael Carrick. We're told that was expected.
8: It's a big club, and we always aim big, and we worked a lot to be there.
7: They take on PSG on Saturday in another pre-season match. In other football news, Chelsea have secured the signing of Argentinian national Valentin Barco from sister club Strasbourg. The 22-year-old's become the Blues' seventh signing under new manager Xabi Alonso. Elsewhere, Japanese golfer Shiho Kawaki has won the British Open. Fellow Japanese players rushed onto the green to shower her with champagne following her final putt at Royal Lytham and St Anne's. It's her first major title. And the curtains closed on another Commonwealth Games, with Australia storming to the top of the medal table. England came in second, while Scotland and Wales finished fifth and ninth, respectively.
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9: Lots of sunshine around, by the way, but it will turn cloudier, and the odd shower is expected, maybe for the evening. Tonight will be cloudy with a few scattered showers in there. As I said, tomorrow morning we'll see sunny spells. It will turn cloudy in the afternoon with a chance of the odd shower. Another thing about tomorrow too, it'll feel very warm, so expect it to feel humid and all that. Right, well, we've made the transition into an afternoon bit now. We've got Brothers in Rhythms this Saturdays. Say if you can.
0: Now, kicking off another hour of the best variety of hits across Rotherham and Sheffield.

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1: Such a good feeling. I want to play something for you, actually. Going through, you know, the music here. Yeah, a long time ago, I'd say record library, but of course, the record libraries have all gone now. It's all in screens and all that. But this is a great song, and I remember it well when it first came out. Eagle Eye Cherry, stay with commercial radio right across South Yorkshire. 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

proud to be local. Rathbondon, Brinsworth, Tinsley. 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

0: Pinky Pink. Right, now what song's this? I'm in the phone booth. It's the one across the hall. If you don't answer, I'll just ring it off the wall. It sounds nasty. What a nasty person this is. I'm in the phone booth. It's the one across the hall. If you don't answer, I'll just ring it off the wall. I should rephrase that. Rag it off the wall. How's that? What song's that? I'll tell you in about 10 minutes, yeah?
1: Very own Matt Dyson. He is there.
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1: 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What can you see?
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0: Don't forget, by the way, the Barnsley Civic weekly movement and dance sessions encouraging creativity, confidence, you know, and fun through music and movement and all that. This is going on right through the school holidays throughout August. Summer Movement Club. So if you want to find out, it's at Barnsley Civic, you'll find out. That's a good thing. Also, Wentworth Woodhouse in Rotherham, 15th and 16th of August, one of Yorkshire's biggest food festivals, returns. Artisan food producers, street food, chefs there with demonstrations, live music, entertainment, the whole lot. It sounds like my kind of stuff, this. It's at Wentworth Woodhouse in Rotherham. This is the 15th and the 16th of August. Great British Food Festival, yes?
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2: The band Massive Attack have called being banned from Singapore a surreal experience after displaying a Palestinian flag during their show. After unfurling and displaying the flag whilst performing, they were subject to a police investigation, which led them to be banned from the country. They said they did not imagine that merely holding up a flag of a sovereign state recognised by over 150 countries would violate any law. Oscar winner Taika Waititi has said that people must embrace technology or be left behind, adding that she thinks humans will be fine. The 50-year-old New Zealand filmmaker has directed and produced the upcoming film Clara and the Sun, starring Jenny Ortega as an AI figure who finds friendship in a complicated young woman. And up-and-coming journalists aged between 18 and 30 are being offered the chance to win up to £2,500 in cash and career mentoring under a new awards initiative launched with support from the Queen. The Queen Camilla Future of Journalism Awards will give 25 winning journalists each year a cash prize for training, equipment and travel.
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Right, so what song's this? It's a great one, actually. I'm in a phone booth. It's the one across the hall. If you don't answer, I'll just ring it off the wall. It says ring it. I'd rather reword it as I'll rag it off the wall if you don't answer. Guess what it was? 1978 was the song. Big song, 1978. Hanging on the Telephone. And it was Blondie. Yeah.

0: Taylor Swift is number one this week with I Knew It, I Knew You. When we said goodbye, wondering if I'd meet it up in my mind. But now you look me in the eye. But will she make it another week at the top of the chart? Join me on the next Airplay 40 chart to see whether they stay at the top of the countdown or will we have a brand new number one, all right here on Airplay 40.
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0: Tank fly, boss walk, jam, nitty gritty. You're listening to the boy from the big bad city. This is Jam Hot. This is Jam Hot.
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1: Jam High, Beats International, dub. Dub, be good to me, beautiful soul, too. A little time. Okay, every song we play this hour, every song I play this hour, is going to be a classic number one. And we're going to continue now with a song first done by Anne Murray. And that's the title of the song, sung by Boyzone.

0: There we go. I must admit, Anne Marie, you know, who originally recorded it, done a great version, but with Ronan's voice on there, that was also a fantastic one too. We've got Chris Brown on the way, and remember, Example, Change the Way You Kiss Me, yeah?
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0: And thanks to a DJ at the time, Kenny Everett. You may have watched the movie Bohemian Rhapsody, and it was Kenny Everett who said, "I'll play it, stuff everybody else," and he played it on a station called Capital Radio in the 70s in London. Queen, Bohemian Rhapsody, what a song that is too. Don't forget, we've got Non-Stop Hits at 2, then the Big Drive Time Show, South Yorkshire's Drive Time Show, is on in the afternoon. That kicks off at 3.
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0: Nothing. So with Flamingoland sponsoring this, I may as well tell you about this too, that you can get half-price tickets. 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

0: Great song that I remember playing it on radio stations everywhere. It will always be played. It will always be a radio song, a big one. Right, all right, time for me to disappear down the drainpipe here. Have a lovely day. Don't forget, it is non-stop hits on the way. And when we played Boyzone, and I thought, why not play Ronan Keating? Life's a roller coaster. Bye.
1: 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Love local. 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

proud to be local. Bolton-upon-Dern, Maltby, Woodsett. 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
2: Hi, my name's Jordan, and this September I'm taking on a 30-kilometre trek with suicide prevention charity Calm, alongside Danny Jones of McFly. I'm walking in memory of my brother Tyler, and because I believe nobody should ever feel like suicide is their only option. 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
1: The English and Welsh FAs are reportedly planning on withdrawing their support for FIFA President Gianni Infantino. It's after controversial plans for FIFA to sell stakes in a company to run their competitions were scrapped after the proposals were rejected by three confederations. Before this, both England and Wales FAs had written letters of support for Infantino standing for election at next year's FIFA Congress. Reform UK wants to launch the largest military operation in the English Channel since World War II to stop small boat arrivals from France.
2: So, Operation Fortress will be a combined military operation. It will save lives. It will help the French in fulfilling their job of stopping the boats. And it will save a huge amount of money.
1: That's their leader Nigel Farage speaking as he announced the plans. It comes as the Prime Minister Andy Burnham says his government will be relentless in tackling small boat crossings. Broadcaster Rod Liddle has died at the age of 66. A statement from his children says the journalist had suffered from a short illness. Last month was the driest July on record in England and Wales. It was even the driest month ever recorded in the south. An Amber Heat Health Alert is currently in place until Wednesday. Next, a father's estate was overcharged on care costs and relatives were not notified for over a year after he died. This comes from a report conducted into care negligence, which found an absence of compassion. Amardeep Clark, a social care investigator, is calling for the care industry to be reformed.
3: This is a report which really tells care workers and care home owners that we should be treating end-of-life care with sensitivity and compassion.
1: And South Western Railway say they've launched a crackdown on short faring ticket scams. That's passengers who only buy a ticket for part of their journey. From Radio News Hub, I'm Lucy Gorman-Lane.
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1: It's understood that English and Welsh associations have formally withdrawn their support for FIFA President Gianni Infantino. It's over his effort to sell off stakes in the World Cup to private investors. Infantino announced last week he was shelving the widely denounced plan that was rejected by three confederations. Celtic begin the defence of their Scottish Premiership title later when they play Dundee at home. Meanwhile, the Hoops will take on Austrian side LASK in the Champions League qualifying round. Countdown to the new Premier League season is continuing. Dominic Calvert-Lewin scored twice as Leeds came from 2 goals down to beat Liverpool 4-2 in a pre-season friendly in Chicago. New signing Harry Wilson spoke about the upcoming campaign.
5: Pre-season can be tough to tell. See people, different levels of fitness, lads coming back from the World Cup, youngsters getting a chance.
1: One other piece of football news, and Mark Skinner has left his role as Manchester United women's head coach. And in cricket, USA spinner Bodogun Reddy has received an 8-year ban from the sport for attempted match fixing.
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7: In Sheffield, Tenter Street is closed in both directions between Broad Lane and Solly Street near to the Hampton by Hilton. Granville Road is closed between Granville Street and Castle Croft Drive. Attercliffe Road is also closed for roadworks between Worksop Road and Staniforth Road. It's closed until November. You can't travel inbound towards City. There is a signed diversion in operation for you there. Leppings Lane is closed in one direction between Middlewood Road and Shenstone Road. Buses are being diverted via Catchbar Lane, Parkside and Penistone Road before joining the normal route at Burger King. And in Rotherham, Treton Lane between Treton and Catcliffe is closed in both directions with quite a lengthy diversion in place there. And in Whiston, Worry Goose Lane is closed in both directions between Cowregs Lane and Greystones Road. If you spot anything else on your travels when it's safe and legal, give our Jambusters team a call.
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1: A dry evening for most, feeling very hot in the south. Cloudy at further north and west with outbreaks of rain at times. A low of 15 degrees Celsius.
0: 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Now. Kicking off another hour of the best variety of hits across Rotherham.

DC Lee and See the Day. South Yorkshire's Rother Radio on your Monday afternoon. The start of a brand new week. Into August we go, the 3rd of August. And another beautiful day today as well. Highs of around 30 degrees across our towns and cities. Feeling really warm out there. Nice breeze, though. If you're lucky enough to have a bit of a breeze, it is nice in that breeze, isn't it? If that breeze wasn't there, oh, it'd be absolutely scorching, wouldn't it? Oh, it'd be hot, wouldn't it? It'd be too hot. we'd be melting. Right. Dizzy Rascal, and it feels like we're on holiday out there, doesn't it? In the sunshine. Of course, the heat has returned for summer 2026.

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Woodhouse. Hibberton. 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Love music. This is Rother Radio.

It's Alex Warren and Ordinary on South Yorkshire's Rother Radio. If you are maybe heading home a little bit later on, if you're at work at the moment and you're wondering what's happening with Home Lane, of course, earlier on you may have seen, we put it out on the socials, you may have seen it on other social media, there was a vehicle which crashed into a building on Home Lane. I have to say, looking at the photo, I thought, how on earth did that happen? Could be a number of reasons. It's difficult to speculate. It could be somebody that walked out. It could be absolutely anything. But it does look like a very strange accident with a building. Anyway, that has now been cleared. And you can now use Home Lane again. It was reopened a short time ago. So if you're going home that way, then traffic should have started to ease around Hillsborough Corner, and of course Home Lane reopened down towards Mailing Bridge this afternoon. Right, let's do this with the Sugar Babes. It's one of their new singles. It's called Today on your big drive phone. Just gone 20 past four.

0: today on Rother Radio. No, that is actually the name of the song, you know. Sugar Babes on your big dry phone for a Monday. Hello to Linda, who's listening in Rotherham. Hi, Linda. Hopefully you're doing well. Hopefully you're enjoying the sunshine today. Hopefully it's not too warm for you as well, because it is rather warm in that sun. But as I say, there's a nice breeze. If you open your front and your back windows at the same time, you kind of get that through draft. It's quite nice. Right, we'll take a check on the roads for you very soon, and we'll do a song from the script. It plays next.
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8: In Sheffield, Tenter Street is closed in both directions between Broad Lane and Solly Street near to the Hampton by Hilton. Granville Road is closed between Granville Street and Castle Croft Drive. Attercliffe Road is also closed for roadworks between Worksop Road and Staniforth Road. It's closed for until November. You can't travel inbound towards City. There is a signed diversion in operation for you there. Leppings Lane is closed in one direction between Middlewood Road and Shenstone Road. Buses are being diverted via Catchbar Lane, Parkside and Penistone Road before joining the normal route at Burger King. And in Rotherham, Treton Lane between Treton and Catcliffe is closed in both directions with quite a lengthy diversion in place there. And in Whiston, Worry Goose Lane is closed in both directions between Cowriggs Lane and Greystones Road. If you spot anything else on your travels when it's safe and legal, give our Jambusters team a call.
9: Bus running late? Stuck in traffic? Call our Jambusters hotline on 01709 257 175. 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

It's the script and man in the arena. It's your Monday's Big Drive Home across South Yorkshire. Now it's time to get the latest headlines across our region. And first up, a major road in Hillsborough was closed earlier today after a car crashed directly into a property on Home Lane. Emergency services were called at around 9:15 this morning after officers travelling to another incident spotted the collision. Police say a grey Volkswagen Polo hit the building and the driver was taken to hospital with injuries that are not life-threatening. The council is on site assessing the structural safety of the property and Home Lane has since reopened. Drivers heading in and out of South Yorkshire faced long delays this afternoon after a wildfire broke out beside the M1 northbound between junctions 29A and junction 30. National Highway says lanes 1, 2 and 3 were closed due to a grass verge blaze with queues stretching 5 miles and delays up to around 80 minutes. Fire crews have been tackling the flames since early afternoon and motorists are being urged to allow extra time for their journey. Police have uncovered a large 8-room cannabis factory inside the Dern Motor Spares building at the junction of Barnsley Road and Vicar Road. Officers forced entry early this morning using multiple vans and specialist equipment. The raid is part of a long-running crackdown on cannabis production in Rotherham. Last year, police recovered plants worth around £5.5 million across 18 major operations. Investigations into today's discovery are ongoing. Firefighters spent several hours tackling a major blaze in a cut cornfield and hedgerow on Back Lane, Neverhague, near Romarsh. 5 engines were sent to the scene where crews also found evidence of fly tipping. It follows a weekend of serious fires across the region, with fire chiefs urging people to avoid bonfires, barbecues and to dispose of cigarettes carefully during the current totally unsuitable conditions. Fire chiefs have confirmed the massive blaze at a scrapyard on Bootham Lane in Hatfield was accidental. At its height, 9 fire engines were tackling the inferno, with smoke visible across Doncaster, Sheffield, Barnsley and even Scunthorpe. Crews remained on scene overnight into Sunday before finally standing down at around 4 p.m. Residents were advised to keep windows

0: and doors closed due to heavy smoke. Police have launched an investigation after a man in his 20s arrived at Doncaster Royal Infirmary with a suspected stab wound at around 25 to 2 in the morning yesterday. Officers cordoned off part of Townfield near Townfield Primary School throughout Sunday whilst they searched the area, examined benches and checked bins. His injuries are not life-threatening and police are appealing for witnesses. Well, turning to the sports, Barnsley's new defender Sam Gale says he's loved every minute of his first outing for the Reds after helping them to a 3-0 win over Lincoln City in their final pre-season friendly. Gale only completed his move less than 24 hours before kickoff, but produced a confident performance and praised the club's all-or-nothing attitude in defence. He says he can't wait to experience a full Oakwell crowd next week. Sheffield United beat neighbours Rotherham United 2-0 in their latest pre-season friendly, with fans praising the team's pressing and organisation. Coaches say preparation for the new season are on track. Those are the latest headlines from across South Yorkshire for your Monday, the 3rd of August. There's more on our website at rotherradio.co.uk. 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
1: From Radio News Hub, I'm Frankie Hairsign. Andy Burnham says he's determined to grip the issue of small boat crossings after visiting the UK's Border Operations Centre in Dover. The Prime Minister says his government will be relentless. A British national is reportedly among the survivors after two firefighting helicopters crashed in Greece. As part of a new campaign, parents are being warned that children can start carrying knives far before the teenage years. Tens of thousands of young people due to start university next month have now received their first meningitis vaccine. And heat health alerts will come into force for large parts of England this morning.
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3: Ariana Grande says she plans to take a break from public-facing work and the scrutiny that it brings. Spokesperson for the singer says she'll be taking a break when she ends her Eternal Sunshine tour in London later this month. The London Theatre, where Ariana Grande was due to perform in Sunday in the Park with George, says it wishes her nothing but the best after she quits the project. Next, Peaky Blinders creator Stephen Knight says he's thrilled after the West Midlands was recognised as an official production hub following the success of the franchise. The British Film Commission announced today that the region, specifically Birmingham, became the UK's 8th official hub for its ability to deliver high-end films and TV projects. And US actor Stephen Baldwin says he left Hollywood at the height of his fame to focus on his faith as a born-again Christian. Baldwin is the youngest member of the all-star Baldwin family and enjoyed massive success in the 1990s after starring in its hit films such as Biodome and The Usual Suspects.
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0: Humid tonight, feeling hot tomorrow. I think there's a song in there somewhere, isn't there? Feeling hot, hot, hot.

0: It's Mark Ronson and Stop Me on South Yorkshire's best variety of hits, Rother Radio. Now, just after five, we're going to do your drive time anthems. Three songs chosen by you. What three songs do you want to share with us today? Maybe you're at work this evening. Maybe you're going to be finishing work. Maybe you're going to be in your car on your way home. You could be at home already, just enjoying the sunshine in your garden. You could have finished work already. Might be cooking your tea. Whatever you're doing today, whether you're listening on your Alexa, whether you're listening on DAB or via the app, however you're listening today, make sure you drop us a message. 01709 257175, that's our WhatsApp number, which is our telephone number. 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Three songs is what we're looking for today. If you've got three songs in mind, do let me know. We could be featuring yours just after five.
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0: In Sheffield, Tenter Street is closed in both directions between Broad Lane and Solly Street near to the Hampton by Hilton. Granville Road is closed between Granville Street and Castle Croft Drive. Attercliffe Road is also closed for roadworks between Worksop Road and Staniforth Road. It's closed until November. You can't travel inbound towards City. There is a signed diversion in operation for you there. Leppings Lane is closed in one direction between Middlewood Road and Shenstone Road. Buses are being diverted via Catchbar Lane, Parkside and Peniston Road before joining the normal route at Burger King. And in Rotherham, Treton Lane between Treton and Catcliffe is closed in both directions with quite a lengthy diversion in place there. And in Whiston, Worry Goose Lane is closed in both directions between Riggs Lane and Greystones Road. If you spot anything else on your travels when it's safe and legal, give our Jambusters team a call.
11: 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Stuck in traffic? Call our Jambusters hotline on 01709 257 175. 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

Pretty girl. Maggie Lindemann and Pretty Girl on South Yorkshire's best variety of hits, Rother Radio, on your Monday afternoon. We're going to trial our brand new game after 5 o'clock. We're going to see how you get on with it. Basically, you choose two numbers and we're going to go retro. Those two numbers represent a random song on CD. 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
2: England's FA are reportedly set to join the Welsh Football Association in withdrawing their support for FIFA president Gianni Infantino. It follows controversy surrounding FIFA's plans to sell stakes in a company to run their competitions, which were scrapped after the proposals were rejected by three confederations. Both England and Wales' FA had previously written letters of support for Infantino, standing for election at next year's FIFA Congress. Nigel Farage says his party's plans to intercept and return migrant boats crossing the English Channel would be legal. Reform UK has proposed using the Royal Navy to transport migrants to France or Belgium under a plan called Operation Fortress. Zaya Yusuf announced the plans.
3: A nation that cannot control its borders is not a sovereign nation. And Britain is being invaded. For decades, Tory and Labour governments promised to get tough on illegal immigration.
2: England and Wales have had their driest Julys on record. It was even the driest month that's ever been recorded in the south. Much of England is under another amber heat health alert until Wednesday morning. A woman has become the first person to receive a new cancer treatment at the Christie NHS Foundation Trust. After battling with advanced ovarian cancer for over 5 years and having various chemotherapy treatments, Tracy Tomlinson has agreed to the Zema 101 clinical trial. Dr. Jonathan Lim is a senior medical oncologist.
4: But importantly, what we're really hoping to demonstrate is UK being able to lead on such important first global study, a centre like Manchester driving forward such new therapies. And the ultimate goal is really to bring more options for patients and bring more hopeful therapies for patients.
2: And comedian Jimmy Cricket has died at the age of 80 after a short illness. In a statement, his family says he was surrounded by love, laughter and songs. From Radio News Hub, I'm Lucy Gorman-Lee.
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2: It's understood that English and Welsh associations have formally withdrawn their support for FIFA president Gianni Infantino. It's over his effort to sell off stakes in the World Cup to private investors. Infantino announced last week he was shelving the widely denounced plan that was rejected by three confederations. Celtic begin the defence of their Scottish Premiership title later when they play Dundee at home. Meanwhile, the Hoops will take on Austrian side LASK in the Champions League qualifying round. The countdown to the new Premier League season is continuing. Dominic Calvert-Lewin scored twice as Leeds came from 2 goals down to beat Liverpool 4-2 in a pre-season friendly in Chicago. New signing Harry Wilson spoke about the upcoming campaign.
7: Pre-season can be tough to tell. See people, different levels of fitness, lads coming back from the World Cup, youngsters getting a chance.
2: One other piece of football news, and Mark Skinner has left his role as Manchester United women's head coach. And in cricket, USA spinner Bodogun Reddy has received an 8-year ban from the sport for attempted match fixing.
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9: In Sheffield, Tenter Street is closed in both directions between Broad Lane and Solly Street near to the Hampton by Hilton. Granville Road is closed between Granville Street and Castle Croft Drive. Attercliffe Road is also closed for roadworks between Worksop Road and Staniforth Road. It's closed through until November. You can't travel inbound towards City. There is a signed diversion in operation for you there. Leppings Lane is closed in one direction between Middlewood Road and Shenstone Road. Buses are being diverted via Catch Bar Lane, Parkside and Penistone Road before joining the normal route at Burger King. And in Rotherham, Treton Lane between Treton and Catcliffe is closed in both directions with quite a lengthy diversion in place there. And in Whiston, Worry Goose Lane is closed in both directions between Cowrakes Lane and Greystones Road. If you spot anything else on your travels when it's safe and legal, give our Jambusters team a call.
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9: The chance of a shower overnight, otherwise dry and humid, and lows down to around 15 degrees Celsius in the countryside. Tomorrow, very warm spells of sun, locally feeling hot with highs of 30. Right now, 29 is your high in Orton and Kirksandel, and it's the same here. So welcome along then to your big drive home on a Monday. Hello to Jordan in Shire Green, who says that all the family have helped choose this. They've all chosen a song each. So Jordan, the other half, and their son Michael.
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Usher and OMG, Oh My Gosh. Song choice number one, chosen by Jordan in Shire Green this afternoon. Song choice number two is chosen by Jordan's other half, Sarah, today. So this one's for you. They've all chosen a song each. This is Aqua. This is a throwback for you.

0: Shazney Lewis, Got to Let It Go on South Yorkshire's best variety of hits. This is Rother Radio. Very good afternoon to you. In the sunshine, which has to be our like 50th heat wave or something. Going to be even hotter tomorrow as well, so wear sunscreen if you're out and about. Get that factor 50 slapped on. Right, time for our brand new game. So let's fire up the Rother Radio Mystery Music Machine. This is where you take control of the playlist. And even I've got no idea what's about to come out of the speakers. Here's how it works then. I've got 100 CDs lined up in the Mystery Music Machine. They're all labelled from 1 to 100. Every CD has 20 tracks. You text in two numbers, the first number between 1 and 100 and the second one between 1 and 20. Whatever CD and whatever track you land on, we play it. No cheating, no skipping, no preview. It's pure radio roulette, this. So, how do you get to play? Well, simple. I'm looking for the first person to text in with their two numbers. So, the first person in with their two numbers, drop them in right now, 01709 257175 on the WhatsApp. You can text me 60033 and start your message with the word Rother. So, if you send something in like 37 and 12, that would be CD 37, track 12. First one in gets control of the Mystery Music Machine. All right, phone lines are open. Let's see who's the quickest today. And we'll do it next here on Rother Radio.
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5: In Sheffield, Tenter Street is closed in both directions between Broad Lane and Solly Street near to the Hampton by Hilton. Granville Road is closed between Granville Street and Castlecroft Drive. Attercliffe Road is also closed for roadworks between Worksop Road and Staniforth Road. It's closed for until November. You can't travel inbound towards City. There is a signed diversion in operation for you there. Leppings Lane is closed in one direction between Middlewood Road and Shenstone Road. Buses are being diverted via Catchbar Lane, Parkside and Peniston Road before joining the normal route at Burger King. And in Rotherham, Treton Lane between Treton and Catcliffe is closed in both directions with quite a lengthy diversion in place there. And in Whiston, Wherry Goose Lane is closed in both directions between Cowrakes Lane and Greystones Road. If you spot anything else on your travels when it's safe and legal, give our Jambusters team a call.
6: 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Stuck in traffic? Call our Jambusters hotline on 01709 257 175. 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

0: Randy Crawford, and You Might Need Somebody. Incident spotted the collision. Police say a grey Volkswagen Polo hit the building and the driver was taken to hospital with injuries that are not life-threatening. The council is on site assessing the structural safety of the property and Home Lane has since reopened. Drivers heading in and out of South Yorkshire faced long delays this afternoon after a wildfire broke out beside the M1 northbound between junctions 29A and junction 30. National Highway says lanes 1, 2 and 3 were closed due to a grass verge blaze with queues stretching 5 miles and delays up to around 80 minutes. Fire crews have been tackling the flames since early afternoon and motorists are being urged to allow extra time for their journey. Police have uncovered a large 8-room cannabis factory inside the Dern Motor Spares building at the junction of Barnsley Road and Vicar Road. Officers forced entry early this morning using multiple vans and specialist equipment. The raid is part of a long-running crackdown on cannabis production in Rotherham. Last year, police recovered plants worth around £5.5 million across 18 major operations. Investigations into today's discovery are ongoing. Firefighters spent several hours tackling a major blaze in a cut cornfield and hedgerow on Back Lane, Never Hague, near Romarsh. 5 engines were sent to the scene where crews also found evidence of fly tipping. It follows a weekend of serious fires across the region, with fire chiefs urging people to avoid bonfires, barbecues and to dispose of cigarettes carefully during the current totally unsuitable conditions. Fire chiefs have confirmed the massive blaze at a scrapyard on Bootham Lane in Hatfield was accidental. At its height, 9 fire engines were tackling the inferno, with smoke visible across Doncaster, Sheffield, Barnsley and even Scunthorpe. Crews remained on scene overnight into Sunday before finally standing down at around 4 p.m. Residents were advised to keep windows and doors closed due to heavy smoke. Police have launched an investigation after a man in his 20s arrived at Doncaster Royal Infirmary with a suspected stab wound at around 25 to 2 in the morning yesterday. Officers cordoned off part of Townfield near Townfield Primary School throughout Sunday whilst they searched the area, examined benches and checked bins. His injuries are not life-threatening and police are appealing for witnesses. Well, turning to the sports, Barnsley's new defender Sam Gale says he's loved every minute of his first outing for the Reds after helping them to a 3-0 win over Lincoln City in their final pre-season friendly. Gale only completed his move less than 24 hours before kickoff, but produced a confident performance and praised the club's all-or-nothing attitude in defence. He says he can't wait to experience a full Oakwell crowd next week. Sheffield United beat neighbours Rotherham United 2-0 in their latest pre-season friendly, with fans praising the team's pressing and organisation. Coaches say preparation for the new season are on track. Those are the latest headlines from across South Yorkshire for your Monday, the 3rd of August. There's more on our website at rotherradio.co.uk. 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
1: From Radio News Hub, I'm Lucy Gorman-Lee. England's FA are reportedly set to join the Welsh Football Association in withdrawing their support for FIFA president Gianni Infantino. Nigel Farage claims his party's plans to intercept and return migrant boats crossing the English Channel would be legal. England and Wales have had their driest Julys on record. It was even the driest month that's ever been recorded in the South. And comedian Jimmy Cricket has died at the age of 80 after a short illness.
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1: Comedian Jimmy Cricket has died at the age of 80 after a short illness. In a statement, his family says he was surrounded by love, laughter and songs. His youngest son described his father as being like a light and said he loved making people laugh. Ariana Grande says she plans to take a break from public-facing work and the scrutiny that it brings. A spokesperson for the singer says she'll be taking a break when she ends her Eternal Sunshine tour in London later this month. The London Theatre, where Ariana was due to perform in Sunday in the Park with George, says it wishes her nothing but the best after she quits the project. And Peaky Blinders creator Stephen Knight says he's thrilled after the West Midlands was recognised as an official production hub following the success of the franchise.

0: British Film Commission announced it today, and the region, specifically in Birmingham, has become the UK's eighth official hub for its ability to deliver high-end film and TV projects.
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3: Humid tonight, feeling hot tomorrow. And our mystery music machine will be fired up very shortly, and we will be selecting the track that you've chosen today. Two numbers chosen by you. The first one, 1 to 100, which is the CD. Second one is your track listing.

It's The Cutting Crew, and I Just Died in Your Arms Tonight. What a song. If you like songs like that, make sure you check out Paul Harvey tonight from 10 o'clock with A Quiet Storm. 2 hours of the world's greatest chilled out songs to wind down to after your long day today. Or maybe you can't sleep because it's going to be a warm night tonight. He'll sort the tunes out for you. If you fancy a song, you can WhatsApp him. Speaking of WhatsApp, it's time to fire up our mystery machine. Yes, our music mystery machine. We're going to fire it up and we're going to see who was the fastest, by the way. Who was the fastest? Let's have a look. So it was a toss-up between two people, because two people's message came through pretty much instantaneously, and it's got almost the same timestamp, other than a couple of seconds. You were so, so close. It's between Lynn in Rotherham and Ian in Shire Green. You both text on the WhatsApp 01709 257 175. But who was fastest? It was Linda in Rotherham. You was faster by about 2 seconds. Honestly, that was so quick. That really was. It was so quick. So Linda has gone, and I have no idea what this is. I've just been to go and get the CD from the record library. It is CD 13. So this is our mystery music machine. This is our brand new game, because we have no idea what's coming, not even me. CD 13. There you go. There's the CD case. See? There we go. Just open the case. Close the case. So we're going to fire this up. So we got some CD players. And there we go. In goes the CD. This is very retro. Oh, I haven't put a CD in for years. Here we go. That's the CD going in. Listen to the drawer closing. Hey, this is a throwback. Listen to the drawer. Oh, I don't know if you heard that. Clunk. Right, okay. So, Linda has gone for CD 13, track number 2. So, track number 2. Here we go. Right, Linda, you have chosen this on our mystery music machine. No idea. What is it? I'm going to find out what it is.

0: It's our mystery music machine. Chosen by Linda today. CD 13, track 2. That's what you've gone for. So, we need the verdict. It was actually, now I'll reveal who it was. Engelbert Humperdinck with Quando, Quando, Quando. That's what you chose today. Right, so is it a banger or is it a clanger? That's what we need to find out. Is it a banger or is it a clanger? Vote now.
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0: In Sheffield, Tenter Street is closed in both directions between Broad Lane and Solly Street near to the Hampton by Hilton. Granville Road is closed between Granville Street and Castlecroft Drive. Attercliffe Road is also closed for roadworks between Worksop Road and Staniforth Road. It's closed through until November. You can't travel inbound towards City. There is a signed diversion in operation for you there. Leppings Lane is closed in one direction between Middlewood Road and Shenstone Road. Buses are being diverted via Catchbar Lane, Parkside and Peniston Road before joining the normal route at Burger King. And in Rotherham, Treton Lane between Treton and Catcliffe is closed in both directions with quite a lengthy diversion in place there. And in Whiston, Worry Goose Lane is closed in both directions between Cowrakes Lane and Greystones Road. If you spot anything else on your travels when it's safe and legal, give our Jambusters team a call.
9: 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Stuck in traffic? Call our Jambusters hotline on 01709 257 175. 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
1: Now,

Somber with Homewrecker on South Yorkshire's best variety of hits, Rother Radio. And well done to Linda as well for being the fastest finger on our Mystery Music Machine, a brand new game where you get to choose a CD from 1 to 100 and a track as well. And then we get to vote for it, whether it's a banger or whether you dropped a clanger. Well, today, Linda, fastest finger in, chose CD 13, which ended up being track number 2, she said, and it was Engelbert Humperdinck, Quando, Quando, Quando, which I've never, ever played on the radio, I don't think, ever in my entire career. But there you go, there's the CD. Anyway, well done, Linda. The votes have been cast on whether it was a banger or did you drop a clanger. And I can tell you, nobody has said you dropped a clanger. They've all gone for banger. Well done, Linda.

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1: English and Welsh FAs are reportedly planning on withdrawing their support for FIFA president Gianni Infantino. It's after controversial plans for FIFA to sell stakes in a company to run their competitions was scrapped after the proposals were rejected by three confederations. Before this, both England and Wales FAs had written letters of support for Infantino, standing for election at next year's FIFA Congress. Reform UK's plans to intercept and return migrant boats crossing the English Channel would comply with international law. That's what leader Nigel Farage claims after announcing Operation Fortress, which would use the Royal Navy to transport migrants to France or Belgium. Zaya Youssef announced the plans.
2: In fact, the total number of illegal immigrants in this country now stands at well over a million. The United Kingdom is being invaded.
1: It comes as the Prime Minister Andy Burnham says his government will be relentless in tackling small boat crossings. Last month was the driest July on record in England and Wales. It was even the driest month ever recorded in the south. An amber heat health alert is currently in place until Wednesday. A father's estate was overcharged on care costs and relatives were not notified for over a year after he died. This comes from a report conducted into care negligence, which found an absence of compassion. Amadeep Clark, a social care investigator, is calling for the care industry to be reformed.
3: This is a report which really tells care workers and care home owners that we should be treating end-of-life care with sensitivity and compassion. Care staff work incredibly hard, often in difficult circumstances, and we're simply asking providers to pause and ask, how would I want my own mum or my dad treated?
1: And in football, Jordan Henderson signed for Chelsea. The England international signed a 2-year deal after his departure from Brentford. That's the latest from Radio News Hub. I'm Lucy Gorman-Lee.
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0: 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Touchline Sport.
1: It's understood that English and Welsh associations have formally withdrawn their support for FIFA president Gianni Infantino. It's over his effort to sell off stakes in the World Cup to private investors. Infantino announced last week he was shelving the widely denounced plan that was rejected by three confederations. Celtic begin the defence of their Scottish Premiership title later when they play Dundee at home. Meanwhile, the Hoops will take on Austrian side LASK in the Champions League qualifying round. The countdown to the new Premier League season is continuing. Dominic Calvert-Lewin scored twice as Leeds came from 2 goals down to beat Liverpool 4-2 in a pre-season friendly in Chicago. New signing Harry Wilson spoke about the upcoming campaign.
5: Pre-season can be tough to tell. See people, different levels of fitness, lads coming back from the World Cup, youngsters getting a chance.
1: One other piece of football news, and Mark Skinner has left his role as Manchester United women's head coach. And in cricket, USA spinner Bodogam Reddy has received an 8-year ban from the sport for attempted match fixing.
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7: In Sheffield, Tenter Street is closed in both directions between Broad Lane and Solly Street near to the Hampton by Hilton. Granville Road is closed between Granville Street and Castle Croft Drive. Attercliffe Road is also closed for roadworks between Worksop Road and Staniforth Road. It's closed through until November. You can't travel inbound towards City. There is a signed diversion in operation for you there. Leppings Lane is closed in one direction between Middlewood Road and Shenstone Road. Buses are being diverted via Catchbar Lane, Parkside and Peniston Road before joining the normal route at Burger King. And in Rotherham, Treton Lane between Treton and Catcliffe is closed in both directions with quite a lengthy diversion in place there. And in Whiston, Worry Goose Lane is closed in both directions between Cowrigs Lane and Greystones Road. If you spot anything else on your travels when it's safe and legal, give our Jam Busters team a call.
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7: The chance of a shower overnight, otherwise dry and humid, with lows of just 15 degrees Celsius. Tomorrow, very warm, spells of sunshine, locally feeling hot with highs of 30. Right now, 29 is your high in Cusworth and Meadowhall, and it's the same here at Rother Radio. So welcome along then, Big Dry Phone Fight Monday. Songs on the way from Natalie and Bruglia will get Upside Down on. Marshmallow and Portugal the Man as well with their brand new single called Phoenix after Meghan Trainor, and She Still Don't Care.
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It's Natalie Imbruglia and Upside Down here on your Big Dry Phone across South Yorkshire with a brand new one from Marshmello and Portugal the Man. This is called Phoenix. Oh, yeah.

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0: Newton Faulkner, Dream Catch Me on South Yorkshire's best variety of hits, Rother Radio, and the home of Big Dave at Breakfast. He's back when you wake in the morning, and the home of the top 10 at 10. 10 songs from a particular year, but what is the year going to be? Make sure you be listening in the morning. This morning, he took you back to 1974, and what a year it was back in 1974. On this day, back in 74, the top three songs, Paul McCartney and Wings, Band on the Run was in at number three. Number two was Stephanie DeSykes, Born with a Smile on My Face. And in at number one at the top of the chart, it was George McRae and Rock Your Baby. That was this morning on the top 10 at 10. A brand new year and a brand new chart continues tomorrow through your workday here at Rother Radio.
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4: In Sheffield, Tenter Street is closed in both directions between Broad Lane and Solly Street near to the Hampton by Hilton. Granville Road is closed between Granville Street and Castlecroft Drive. Attercliffe Road is also closed for roadworks between Worksop Road and Staniforth Road. It's closed for until November. You can't travel inbound towards city. There is a signed diversion in operation for you there. Leppings Lane is closed in one direction between Middlewood Road and Shenstone Road. Buses are being diverted via Catch Bar Lane, Parkside and Peniston Road before joining the normal route at Burger King. And in Rotherham, Treton Lane between Treton and Catcliffe is closed in both directions with quite a lengthy diversion in place there. And in Whiston, Worry Goose Lane is closed in both directions between Cow Rakes Lane and Greystones Road. If you spot anything else on your travels when it's safe and legal, give our Jambusters team a call.
5: 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Stuck in traffic? Call our Jambusters hotline on 01709 257 175. Rother Radio, helping you to get home safely.
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Taking us back to 1988 with the unmistakable voice of Fleetwood Mac and Everywhere. What a song that is as well. On your Big Joy FM across South Yorkshire, we are Rother Radio. In our

0: hit the building, and the driver was taken to hospital with injuries that are not life-threatening. The council is on site assessing the structural safety of the property, and Home Lane has since reopened. Drivers heading in and out of South Yorkshire faced long delays this afternoon after a wildfire broke out beside the M1 northbound between junctions 29A and junction 30. National Highway says lanes 1, 2 and 3 were closed due to a grass verge blaze, with queues stretching 5 miles and delays up to around 80 minutes. Fire crews have been tackling the flames since early afternoon, and motorists are being urged to allow extra time for their journey. Police have uncovered a large 8-room cannabis factory inside the Dern Motor Spares building at the junction of Barnsley Road and Vicar Road. Officers forced entry early this morning using multiple vans and specialist equipment. The raid is part of a long-running crackdown on cannabis production in Rotherham. Last year, police recovered plants worth around £5.5 million across 18 major operations. Investigations into today's discovery are ongoing. Firefighters spent several hours tackling a major blaze in a cut cornfield and hedgerow on Back Lane, Neverhay, near Romarsh. 5 engines were sent to the scene, where crews also found evidence of fly tipping. It follows a weekend of serious fires across the region, with fire chiefs urging people to avoid bonfires, barbecues and to dispose of cigarettes carefully during the current totally unsuitable conditions. Fire chiefs have confirmed the massive blaze at a scrapyard on Bootham Lane in Hatfield was accidental. At its height, 9 fire engines were tackling the inferno, with smoke visible across Doncaster, Sheffield, Barnsley and even Scunthorpe. Crews remained on scene overnight into Sunday before finally standing down at around 4 p.m. Residents were advised to keep windows and doors closed due to heavy smoke. Police have launched an investigation after a man in his 20s arrived at Doncaster Royal Infirmary with a suspected stab wound at around 25 to 2 in the morning yesterday. Officers cordoned off part of Townfield near Townfield Primary School throughout Sunday whilst they searched the area, examined benches and checked bins. His injuries are not life-threatening and police are appealing for witnesses. Well, turning to the sports, Barnsley's new defender Sam Gale says he's loved every minute of his first outing for the Reds after helping them to a 3-0 win over Lincoln City in their final pre-season friendly. Gale only completed his move less than 24 hours before kickoff, but produced a confident performance and praised the club's all-or-nothing attitude in defence. He says he can't wait to experience a full Oakwell crowd next week. Sheffield United beat neighbours Rotherham United 2-0 in their latest pre-season friendly, with fans praising the team's pressing and organisation. Coaches say preparation for the new season are on track. Those are the latest headlines from across South Yorkshire for your Monday, the 3rd of August. There's more on our website at rotherradio.co.uk. 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
1: From Radio News Hub, I'm Lucy Gormanley. The English and Welsh FAs are reportedly planning on withdrawing their support for FIFA President Gianni Infantino. Nigel Farage claims Reform UK's plans to intercept and return migrant boats crossing the English Channel would comply with international law. Last month was the driest July on record in England and Wales. It was even the driest month ever recorded in the South. And in football, Jordan Henderson has signed a 2-year deal with Chelsea.
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1: Comedian Jimmy Cricket has died at the age of 80 after a short illness. In a statement, his family says he was surrounded by love, laughter and songs. His youngest son described his father as being like a light and said he loved making people laugh. Ariana Grande says she plans to take a break from public-facing work and the scrutiny that it brings. A spokesperson for the singer says she'll be taking a break when she ends her Eternal Sunshine tour in London later this month. The London Theatre, where Ariana was due to perform in Sunday in the Park with George, says it wishes her nothing but the best after she quits the project. And Peaky Blinders creator Stephen Knight says he's thrilled after the West Midlands was recognised as an official production hub following the success of the franchise. The British Film Commission announced it today, and the region, specifically in Birmingham, has been

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0: It's Culture Club and Karma Chameleon here on Rother Radio. On the way, before 7, we're going to do your song we don't play on radio anymore. 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Tonight, we'll be doing it just before 7, as I say. Like every weeknight, we'll find out what your song we don't play on radio anymore is just before 7 o'clock. Latest on the roads for you soon. And Madonna, Who's That Girl? On the way.
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5: 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I'm walking in memory of my brother Tyler, and because I believe nobody should ever feel like suicide is their only option. 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
0: In Sheffield, Tenter Street is closed in both directions between Broad Lane and Solly Street near to the Hampton by Hilton. Granville Road is closed between Granville Street and Castle Croft Drive. Attercliffe Road is also closed for roadworks between Worksop Road and Staniforth Road. It's closed for until November. You can't travel inbound towards City. There is a signed diversion in operation for you there. Leppings Lane is closed in one direction between Middlewood Road and Shenstone Road. Buses are being diverted via Catchbar Lane, Parkside and Penistone Road before joining the normal route at Burger King. And in Rotherham, Treton Lane between Treton and Catcliffe is closed in both directions with quite a lengthy diversion in place there. And in Whiston, Worry Goose Lane is closed in both directions between Cowriggs Lane and Greystones Road. If you spot anything else on your travels when it's safe and legal, give our Jambusters team a call.

It's Will Young and Light It Up on Rother Radio on your Monday afternoon. Madonna, Who's That Girl, just before that, and your song we don't play on radio anymore. Coming up straight after this, from the late George Michael, what a song he had as well, and such a kind-hearted soul as well. Careless Whisper continues on South Yorkshire's Big Drive Home.

It's George Michael and Careless Whisper. So it's time to do our song we don't play on radio anymore. And we're going to take you back to 1975, a brother and sister duo who'd been recording together since the late 60s. They suddenly found themselves in one of the year's biggest feel-good pop hits. Released on Polydor, the single entered the UK charts on the 18th of January 1975. It quickly climbed to number three, spending 10 weeks in the top 75. Their biggest chart success by far. The track was part of a run of mid-70s hits for the pair, who would go on to score more than top 20 singles that same year, including Don't Do It Baby and Like a Butterfly, proving they were far more than one-hit wonders. The song's bright bubble pop production and catchy chorus helped it become a staple of UK radio back in the 70s, later appearing on multiple international album releases. What song is today's song we don't play out radio anymore? Well, it's Mac and Katie Kissou and Sugar Candy Kisses. I'll catch you tomorrow from 4. Take care. Oh, hey.

proud to be local. Carbrook, Dinnington, Thorpe Hesley. Love local. Love music. 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
1: 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What can you see?
2: Just standing traffic, lorries, cars, both lanes are absolutely chock-a-block. And there's a police cordon in place.
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And we're just going to pause to let the other guys catch up. That should be long enough. 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
1: From the Sky News Centre at 9, FIFA's president is losing support for his re-election after his failed attempt to sell stakes in the World Cup to private investors. Football associations in Wales, Sweden and Serbia say they no longer back Gianni Infantino, with England expected to follow. Our reporter Kaveh Solikull explains why it's taken until now to attempt to oust him.
2: The FA are bidding to host the Women's World Cup, so if you are coming out against the president of FIFA, who was all powerful at that stage, that may harm your prospects of hosting a tournament like that.
1: Donald Trump's told Iran it's on its last chance to make a peace deal. The US president had earlier called Tehran duplicitous after its foreign ministry denied that talks were taking place. The French Interior Ministry says Reform UK's latest plans to stop small boat crossings in the Channel would violate maritime and international law. The party maintains getting the Navy to intercept vessels and return them to the continent is legal. Its Home Affairs spokesperson Zia Youssef says Conservative and Labour governments have shown contemptible weakness.
3: Rather than defending the realm, they have turned state agencies into a free taxi service and provided taxpayer-funded hotels for those who break our laws. They surrendered the English Channel to criminal cartels.
1: Downing Street says crossings are down 50% compared to last year. Police say a man arrested in connection with the death of a 9-year-old girl in Angus was known to her. She was found on an industrial estate in Arbroath just after midnight. Detectives say she was on a camping holiday. A fraudster's had 2 months added to her jail sentence after escaping to Tenerife before her trial. Pamela Gwinnett was given 6 years in prison for defrauding a vulnerable pensioner out of more than £300,000. And Celtic lead Dundee 1-0 in the defending champions' first match of the Scottish Premiership season. Benjamin Nigrin's got the only goal so far at Parkhead. That's the latest. I'm Cam Hall.
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4: Outbreaks of heavy rain in the north with a risk of thunder. Scattered showers in the south with the odd thunderstorm. Very warm and humid with a high of 28 degrees Celsius.
0: 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Kicking off another hour of the best variety of hits across Rotherham.

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1: From the Sky News Centre at 10, the English FA is joining the association in Wales in withdrawing its backing for Gianni Infantino's re-election as FIFA president. He's reportedly lobbied the White House for help keeping his job despite a growing backlash against his botched plans to sell stakes in the World Cup to private investors. Former FA chairman David Bernstein says Infantino needs to be ousted quickly.
2: Infantino, like many of these guys, is very good at clinging on and holding on and getting support from here and there. But I think it's important that the football family can bring this to a head sooner rather than later. It's going to be very damaging if this drags on.
1: Donald Trump says talks are taking place with Iran about fully reopening the Strait of Hormuz by tomorrow. That's despite earlier denials of discussions from Tehran. The American president says the US had been planning an attack harder than any since World War II before calling it off at the request of Middle East allies. He's warned Iran it's their last chance to sign a good deal.
3: I want to give them every last chance before decapitation. Very tough to do what we have planned, still planned. We'll see what happens.
1: France is condemning Reform UK's plan to deploy the Royal Navy in the English Channel as a violation of maritime and international law. The party insists using the service to send migrant boats back is legal. A man from South Wales has been jailed for 28 months for keeping his dead mother inside a freezer for nearly 3 years and claiming £78,000 of her benefits. Christopher Phillips, who's 60 and from Porthcawl, admitted preventing a lawful burial and fraud. England and Wales have had their driest ever July, according to provisional Met Office figures. Most of England's currently in the grip of heat health alerts. And Celtic have made a winning start to their Scottish Premiership title defence, beating Dundee 1-0. Benjamin Negrin got the winner for the home side at Parkhead. That's the latest. I'm Cam Hall.
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4: So as we wrap up Monday night, some light cloud and maybe the odd chance of a shower. The overnight low tonight down to 16 degrees. Tomorrow, going to kick off dry, maybe some showers expected in the afternoon. Warm day though at 27 Celsius. I'm Paul. Thank you for getting the quiet storm on. We're back until midnight with 2 hours of chilled, laid-back songs. Dire Straits, your latest trip to come. Jason Aldean and Kelly Clarkson, and Don't You Wanna Stay? After this from James Taylor, You've Got a Friend.
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0: Clarkson and Jason Aldean, Don't You Want to Stay, and James Taylor before it, You've Got a Friend. So Scotland have recently had the Commonwealth Games. Brinsworth tomorrow has the McOlympics. It's where McDonald's stores from right across South Yorkshire come together in an Olympic style to raise money for charity. It happens tomorrow. Brinsworth Pavilion, all the stores from South Yorkshire coming together, raising money. You could be there too. We'll be there from 10 o'clock. Right, Aztec Camera on the way. Jimmy Cliff as well, and Dire Straits at Rother Rodeo.
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Jimmy Cliff and Wild Wild World. Before Aztec Camera, How Men Are, and Dire Straits, Your Latest Trick. Making up a continuous music suite. So 10:24, Monday night, and I'm Paul Harvey. If you fancy a song for the quiet storm tonight, let me try and sort it for you. 60066 is my text number. Start your message with Paul, and I'll sort it for you soon. Style Council on the way. First though, the Chime.

0: Paul Weller, the Style Council, you're the best thing. Before it, the Chimes, still haven't found what I'm looking for. So this is A Quiet Storm. We are Rather Radio, and Brent is in Killamarsh. The song that you've asked for, Brent, Patti Smith and Don Henley, Sometimes Love Just Ain't Enough. I'm going to get it on for you after Genesis, In Too Deep, and that's on the way in a couple of ticks. Hang on.
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Harold Melvin, The Blue Notes, If You Don't Know Me By Now. And before it, for Brent and Killamarsh, Patti Smith, Don Henley, Sometimes Love Just Ain't Enough, and Genesis, In Too Deep. So The Quiet Storm, every Monday to Thursday from 10, plays 2 hours of chilled, laid-back songs at bedtime. Gladys Knight on the way, Billy Joel as well. And here are The Course, Only When I Sleep.

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1: From the Sky News Centre at 11. Prisoners convicted of rape and serious child sex offences won't be eligible for early release next month. They were going to be allowed out after serving half their sentence in a bid to reduce overcrowding in jails across England and Wales. Last week, Prime Minister Andy Burnham said that was being reviewed.
2: So it is a challenging situation, and we shouldn't actually be in this position as a country, but we have to deal with the reality of where we are. But I will do anything I can to minimise risk to the public.
1: Downing Street says he couldn't include other offences without the prison system collapsing, putting the public at greater risk. The English FA's joining the association in Wales in withdrawing its backing for Gianni Infantino's re-election as FIFA president. He's reportedly lobbied the White House for help keeping his job, despite a growing backlash against his botched plans to sell stakes in the World Cup to private investors. Donald Trump says newly planned talks with Tehran are the last chance for Iran to forge a deal and avoid an escalation of US strikes. The president says both sides are discussing fully reopening the Strait of Hormuz by tomorrow. England and Wales have had their driest ever July, according to provisional Met Office figures. Records date back to 1836. Most of England's currently in the grip of heat health alerts. In sport, defending champions Celtic have made a winning start to the new Scottish Premiership season. Benjamin Negron got the winner as they beat Dundee 1-0. Despite the victory, Celtic boss Martin O'Neill says he wasn't overly impressed.
3: I didn't think we played particularly well throughout the game, yet amazingly we created some really good chances, maybe could have scored a number of goals. But overall, in terms of play, decisiveness and things like this here, I thought that was lacking from our game.
1: And comedian Jimmy Cricket has died at the age of 80. The Northern Irish stand-up had recently announced a break for health reasons. From Sky News, that's the latest. I'm AJ Walsh.
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4: So tonight, mainly cloudy, maybe a small chance of a shower before dawn. The overnight low down to 16. Tomorrow going to start dry, showers on and off by the afternoon, and a high of 27 degrees. So just after 11 o'clock, and the quiet storm rumbles on for another hour. Prince, Purple Rain on the way. Will Young's all-time love. First, Rolls Royce. I want to get next to you on the quiet.

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Baton, Kiverton, Hackenthorpe. 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Love music. This is Rother Radio.

Young's All-Time Love. And before it, Rolls Royce, I Want to Get Next to You, from The Quiet Storm, South Yorkshire's Rother Radio. Right now, kicking off a continuous music sweep. Roxette to come, Richard Marx, and first The Purple One and Purple Rain on The Quiet Storm. I never meant to

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The Quiet Storm with Paul Harvey, Rother Radio.

Roxette, It Must Have Been Love, But It's Over Now. Richard Marx and Hazard and Prince, Purple Rain, all making up a continuous music sweep from South Yorkshire's Rother Radio. This is Paul, Savage Garden, Truly, Madly, Deeply, after Sad Cafe, Every Day Hurts.

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Savage Garden, and Truly, Madly, Deeply from A Quiet Storm. This is South Yorkshire's Rother Radio. Before it, the amazing Sad Cafe and Everyday Hurts. Right, stick with me. I've got Madonna to get on shortly. You'll see. Honestly, you'll see. And Sutherland Brothers and Quiver. Arms

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1: Hi, my name's Jordan, and this September I'm taking on a 30-kilometre trek with suicide prevention charity Calm, alongside Danny Jones of McFly. I'm walking in memory of my brother Tyler, and because I believe nobody should ever feel like suicide is their only option. 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Entry is just £1, all money raised helping us to create a world where nobody has to live miserably. 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

Coming up, another continuous music sweep. Scorpions, Wind of Change, Madonna, You'll See, and Sutherland Brothers and Quiver, and The Arms of Mary. Right, Brian Hyland on the way, Tapao, and Joni Mitchell. She's got a big yellow taxi.

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The Quiet Storm with Paul Harvey.

0: Brian Hyland and Sealed with a Kiss from The Quiet Storm. To Power Before It, Carol Decker and China in Your Hands, and Joni Mitchell's Big Yellow Taxi. So The Quiet Storm, pretty much done for another night. We'll do it all over again tomorrow night from 10 o'clock. Another 2 hours of chilled, laid-back songs. Maybe, fingers crossed, we'll catch up with you tomorrow at Brinsworth Pavilion for the Muck Olympics with McDonald's. Speaking of McDonald's, they're back with Big Dave at breakfast when you wake up from 7 in the morning.
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0: What are you doing this Sunday? 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

0: Taylor Swift is number one this week with I Knew It, I Knew You. When we said goodbye, wondering if I'd meet it up in my mind. And now you look me in the eye. But will she make it another week at the top of the chart? 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
1: From the Sky News Centre at 1. Prisoners convicted of rape and serious child sex offences won't be eligible for early release. They were going to be allowed out after serving half of their sentence in a bid to reduce overcrowding in jails across England and Wales. Last week, Prime Minister Andy Burnham said that was being reviewed.
2: So it is a challenging situation, and we shouldn't actually be in this position as a country, but we have to deal with the reality of where we are. But I will do anything I can to minimise risk to the public.
1: Downing Street says he couldn't include other offences without the prison system collapsing, putting the public at greater risk. Gianni Infantino is coming under increasing pressure to leave his position as FIFA president. The English Football Association's following Wales in officially withdrawing support after his botched attempts to sell off stakes in the World Cup. Police say a man arrested in connection with the death of a 9-year-old girl in Angus was known to her. She was found seriously injured on an industrial estate in Arbroath just after midnight. Detectives say she was on a camping holiday with her family. England and Wales have experienced their driest July on record, according to the Met Office figures. 19 counties across England had effectively no rainfall across the month. In sport, Celtic made a winning start to their Scottish Premiership title defence, beating Dundee 1-0 at Parkhead. Benjamin Negron got the only goal as record signing Casper Hu missed a number of big chances. Manager Martin O'Neill says Hu needs time to settle in.
3: When he knows everybody's name, including mine, then he'll be an asset to us. It ran away from him today on a couple of occasions, which I think that, you know, super confident, knowing everything about the place, player would put them in the net.
1: And British tennis number one Emma Raducanu will miss the US Open due to injury. She suffered a stress fracture in her leg in June, which forced her to pull out of Wimbledon. That's the latest. I'm AJ Walsh.
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4: Outbreaks of heavy rain in the north with a risk of thunder. Scattered showers in the south with the odd thunderstorm. Very warm and humid with a high of 28 degrees Celsius.
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